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0: 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Now.
17: Hi, I'm Phoebe Humphrey. Pauline Hanson has taken a swipe at the Home Affairs Minister. The One Nation leader claims Labor is lying and not cutting migration, blaming rising rents and low wages on the government's migration policies. Tony Burke postponed a National Press Club speech last week where he was due to announce the reforms. Meantime, the federal government says it doesn't pay much attention to polls, as this morning's news poll has Labor's primary vote at a 13-year low. Labor now sits equal with One Nation on 29%, while the coalition has slumped to 18%. Health Minister Mark Butler telling Nine he's not too fazed by the numbers.
18: As politicians, we don't look at them much. They're coming up on a weekly basis and they will for the long 18 months until the next election. We're focused on doing the job that we have.
17: Mystery surrounds the identity of a woman whose body was found in a suitcase in the New South Wales Southern Tablelands. Forensic testing has begun and a crime scene's in place. The grim find was made near Goulburn yesterday afternoon. And a new ad campaign aimed at tackling bullying is launching after a recent review found it continues to impact more than a quarter of Aussie kids and teens. The review co-chair Charlotte Keating says it has increasingly moved online.
1: More than one in four students in years 4 to 9 say that they experience bullying regularly, and over half of young people in Australia say they've experienced cyberbullying. Reports of cyberbullying have also risen by more than 455%.
9: Go posh with high tea, bubbles on arrival, housemaid scones, ribbon sandwiches and chocolate profiteroles. Sundays at the Berry Hotel.
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17: In sport, Sharks coach Craig Fitzgibbon says last night's loss to the Dragons is a wake-up call for his side. Cronulla blowing a chance to move deeper into the top four, losing to the bottom-placed Dragons 24-16. Fitzgibbon says they just didn't turn up.
20: We just got outplayed. They're a better side today, so good luck, good on them. Wake up to us, do something about it.
17: And to AFL, the Geelong board is holding a crisis meeting today over a concussion deal it brokered with the player and is reportedly facing a six-figure fine. Last night, Carlton beat St Kilda by 44 points. That's the latest news and sport.
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27: Partly cloudy today with a high chance of showers. Tomorrow looks cloudy with a medium chance of late showers and a top of 17 degrees. Wednesday, partly cloudy, medium chance of a morning shower and a top of 16. Then on Thursday, partly cloudy, slight chance of a shower and 17 the top. Today we're expecting a top of 17.
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0: Queensland's Home of the Hits. It's Magic 931 with Craig. Did you know Sia records a song like it's a Sunday morning?
1: Usually either lies on the ground or is in a blanket laying in a fully fetal position with like a blanket on a couch.
0: It comes out with that. Gimme Love, Gimme Love. It's coming up straight after. We go back to the 80s with Kenny Loggins, and we're also going to hear from Sabrina Carpenter, house tour in this non-stop 10 in a row for Ray White Riverland. 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

0: 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Harry Styles? Dr. Evil. It's uncanny, isn't it? Dance No More, a couple of songs away here at Magic 931. Before we hit 11 o'clock, we also want to send you over to Las Vegas.
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0: Overland, home of the hits. It's Magic 931. We could be nice. Craig with you and Olivia Dean, nice to each other. Coming up in the next non-stop 10 in a row for AY at Riverland, straight after Benson Boone, who you can see on the iHeart Music Festival lineup live in Las Vegas. Gee, iHeart are doing some great stuff. Are you streaming us there? 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And from the team behind Australian True Crime, maybe you caught that last night on air. 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There's a new one as well from the team, Law the Podcast. 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Former Supreme Court Judge Lex Lazary and leading barrister Greg Barnes go beyond the headlines to explain what the law means, why it matters, and how it affects all of us. 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
1: 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More Aussie than wearing your cozy because you ran out of undies. 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
12: Hi, I'm Phoebe Humphrey. New South Wales police say remains found in a suitcase near Goulburn were not human. It was initially believed a woman's body was found yesterday afternoon at Owellan. Superintendent Linda Bradbury can't confirm if they belong to an animal.
13: We are still undertaking more forensic work to identify what they are, but we can identify that they're not human.
12: Nine reports it could be a doll. Pauline Hanson is blaming low wages and rising rent on Labor's migration policies. The One Nation leader taking to X this morning, unleashing on the Home Affairs Minister after he postponed his National Press Club speech last week. She claims Tony Burke will announce that another million people will be migrating to Australia. He delayed a speech on Labor's migration overhaul amid disputes within Cabinet. The investigation continues into yesterday's near miss at Sydney Airport, in which a Jetstar plane almost collided with a Qatar Airways jet on the tarmac. An air traffic controller and a tug operator have been stood down in line with mandatory drug and alcohol testing. It follows last month's scare in which a Qantas 737 was cleared to enter the main runway at the same time as another plane was landing. More Aussies are seeing their GP without paying out of pocket. Canberra says bulk billing rates jumped to 84.1% in the June quarter, up from around 80% the same time last year. And Andrew Mountbatten Windsor could still receive a royal funeral despite having all of his titles stripped. The 66-year-old former prince reportedly still appears in the bridge plans, which are funeral preparations for the royals.
5: Be a sport. Take a mate to Bottomless Brunch, including food and a 2-hour beverage package. Saturdays at the Berry Hotel. Magic 931 Sport. Now.
12: In sport, Taylor Walker has called time on his AFL career. The Crows veteran will hang up the boots at the end of the season after being drafted back in 2007. Texas played 316 games for the club and kicked 706 goals. In last night's game, the Blues beat the Saints by 44 points. And to NRL, scans have confirmed Panthers skipper Isaiah Yeo won't require surgery after injuring his pec on Friday night, while the Sharks are regrouping after going down to the Dragons 24-16. That's the latest news and sport.
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Let me tell you about a melody that had a chokehold on me. You can hear it in so many parts. Oh, still hits every time. Somber 12 to 12, just a minute away, ahead of Britney Spears taking us back to 1999 for You Drive Me Crazy. But right now, George Ezra, Blame It On Me here at Magic 931.

0: Lands over the hits, Magic 931 with a little pre-Christmas gift from Jimmy Eat World. 25th anniversary of Bleed American, the album, coming to Hindley Street Music Hall, all sold out. And you know why, because songs like this just hook you right in. The Middle's playing for you soon here at Magic 931. 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
0: Go, Harvey, go. The Workday. 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

0: Magic 931, the Riverlands home of the hits with Craig, your midday update. In local news with Lockie Winnell in just a moment, we'll check the public amenities now open at Loxton and see how the footies are looking with a couple of rounds till we hit finals. That all ahead of the throwback lunch. Thanks to TJ's Furniture and Four to the Floor. I think they're talking about a coffee table. We'll kick it off with an 80s classic from the Bangles. That's Not Too Far Away.
1: What happens in Vegas is paid for by us. So I guess our accountant will know what you've been up to.
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0: But don't forget, we need to get your name on that standby list to head over to Las Vegas and check out the iHeart Music Festival live. I mean, beyond that, you've got a couple of days, like five nights, some spending money. You'll be able to live it up in Vegas. Tell us in 100 words or less who you want to see on this lineup, why, and who you're taking with you. It could be BTS. Maybe you're a K-pop fan. Maybe you just need to see Cardi B do some of that skrrt live. The Goo Goo Dolls would be amazing. Snoop Dogg, Weezer, Zara Larsson, Pop Princess, incredible. If you hear your name this afternoon, if you've registered and you hear your name, you've got to call through in 30 minutes. If you miss out, someone else can steal your spot. So make sure your name is ready to be called out by registering at magic931.com.au and list out this afternoon for your name. And good luck with Steal My Standby.
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20: 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Now.
6: With the latest, I'm Lockie Whittle. New public amenities have officially opened in the town centre of Loxton, marking the completion of a major Loxton Wakery Council project. The completion marks a major chapter for the site, which was once the location of the town's library. Some delays were experienced when under construction, with the finished work said to improve accessibility, support tourism, and create a more welcoming public space for residents and visitors. The finished result also sees a fully compliant changing places facility and sees master keys issued for eligible individuals and carers. A new campaign is being launched to help tackle bullying in schools, including those across the Riverland and Mallee. The federal government's Let's Stop Bullying campaign follows last year's anti-bullying rapid review, which found more than one in four students in years 4 to 9 experience bullying on a regular basis. The campaign provides practical advice and resources for children, parents and carers, with cyberbullying also a key focus.
18: We certainly heard during the review that bullying and other harmful behaviours can be a significant problem in regional areas, particularly too, I think, when students may need to manage a sense of geographical isolation and sometimes a lack of access to supports. This is a really important aspect of these resources, and they're in depth, they're evidence-based and can be accessed wherever somebody might need them in Australia.
6: Co-chair of the review, Dr. Charlotte Keating there. Looking at sport, with 2 rounds left to play of Riverland football, the finals is still wide open for 3 sides battling for the last 2 spots. Saturday's results saw Barmer and Monash get their biggest win of the year over Loxton, 14-6-90 to Loxton 7-6-48. Wakery were too good for Berry, the Wakery side, getting a significant lead early in the match. Berry did recover, however, it was the Magpies that won at the end, 10-16-76 to 4-8-32. While Loxton North kept their finals chances alive with a win over Renmark, 7-13-55 to the Rovers, 4-7-31. Now you're up to date. I'm Lockie Whittle.
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21: Hi, I'm Phoebe Humphrey. There's been a twist in a case in New South Wales after a suitcase was found with what was initially believed to be a woman's body inside. Police have now confirmed the remains are not human but cannot confirm if they belong to an animal or doll. Superintendent Linda Bradbury says the suitcase was found yesterday.
22: Some good news here that we don't have a suspicious death of a human on our hands.
21: Australia's air traffic control chief has been called in for a meeting with the Transport Minister after a number of incidents at Sydney Airport. Rob Sharp issued a please explain after a near miss between a Jetstar plane and a Qatar Airways jet on the tarmac yesterday. The Transport Safety Bureau is investigating while 2 workers have been stood down. The alarm bells continue for the major parties in today's news poll. It shows Labor's primary vote has crashed to 29%, its lowest level in 13 years. That puts it equal with One Nation and well ahead of the coalition, whose supporters slumped back down to 18%. Meantime, the Prime Minister and Angus Taylor will reportedly meet later today in a bid to strike a deal on the media bargaining incentive. The proposed new laws would force tech giants to pay a levy if they refuse to make commercial deals with media organisations for their news content. And thousands of parents have signed a petition calling for laptops and other screens to be removed from classrooms. The Heads Up Alliance says primary schools should be device-free and high schools should scan the use back. It follows the latest NAP plan results that shows more kids and teens need additional support when it comes to reading and writing.
20: Go posh with high tea, bubbles on arrival, housemade scones, ribbon sandwiches and chocolate profiteroles. Sundays at the Berry Hotel.
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21: In sport, Adelaide veteran Taylor Walker has announced he'll retire at season's end. Tex finishes up as the Crows' all-time leading goal kicker, booting over 700 goals from 316 games. Meantime, the Bombers are set to make a call on its next coach sometime this week. Interviews with James Hurd, Mark McVeigh, Murray Davis and Jamie Graham all wrapped up last week. And the PNG Chiefs have landed another star signing. It's been confirmed Panthers winger Brian To'o has joined the expansion franchise from 2028. That's the latest news and sport.
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0: Partly cloudy today with a high chance of showers. Tomorrow looks cloudy with a medium chance of late showers and a top of 17 degrees. Wednesday, partly cloudy, medium chance of a morning shower and a top of 16. Then on Thursday, partly cloudy, slight chance of a shower and 17 the top. Today we're expecting a top of 17.
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0: Today featuring a deep cut from the Black Eyed Peas. Do you remember when they teamed up with Macy Gray for a Questline? If not, oh, stick around. It's coming up after Presidents of the USA and Lump. We've also got Four to the Floor, which, as I said before, I reckon is talking about the coffee table in the lounge room. Do you need a new one? Maybe you're like us and you've got some up-and-coming babies in the house who are probably getting close to the point where they're going to be pulling themselves up, or you need something that's got a bit of a softer edge. 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All of those songs to come, but well, so, you know, if you are a busy household, you're not going to need to worry about that. All of

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0: TJ's Furniture. That is the Throwback Lunch. The Riverlands over the hits, Magic 931. What happens when you combine maths class with music class? It's mathematical, very melodic. Aha's take on me. Across your next 15 minutes here at Magic 931, where we want to send you to Las Vegas to check out the iHeart Music Festival live. With Still My Standby, Stacey from Berry getting through this morning. Who did she want to see?
1: Benson Boone or Lainey Wilson.
2: Bit of a fan of both of those.
1: Yeah.
2: 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Well done.
1: Thank you.
0: We will be calling out another name this afternoon with Rob, so register now, it's not too late. Tell us in 100 words or less who you want to see, why, and who you're taking with you. That lineup, yes, Lainey Wilson would be amazing. Benson Boone, BTS. How about the Goo Goo Dolls? What about Muse? Zara Larsson. All right, when you hear your name, 30 minutes to call us back and secure that spot. 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Another chance to win with Steal My Standby. Coming up this afternoon with Rob here at Magic 931.

0: Magic 931, the Riverlands home of the hits. Another belter from Benson Boone ahead of Taylor Swift in a couple of minutes. When will we get the photos from the wedding? Going to take a while, but Fate of Ophelia guaranteed. We will get that in a minute at Magic 931, where we're looking for your help. 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We know how vital they are to the Riverland community and we want to help them out. 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If you're interested, magic931.com.au. 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
11: The workday. 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

0: It's the Riverlands home of the hits, Magic 931 with Craig. You got Zach and Tabby for breakfast for Harvey Norman Renmark. Although this morning, just Zach. And apparently he didn't get the memo about Tabby's birthday leave.
1: I thought you were supposed to come in today.
2: No, I'm in Hawaii, mate.
1: Hawaii?
2: Yeah.
1: Well, for 3 days?
2: I might actually not be there for the rest of the week.
1: Oh.
2: I'm in Maui. I'll bring you home a lay.
1: I honestly thought you were coming in today. I've got all these celebrations here for your birthday. I've been talking you up and you're not even here.
2: Look, the birthday celebrations will have to wait till I'm back. They're bringing me a tiki torch.
0: Okay, will she be back on board tomorrow morning or not? We'll find out. And hopefully she will be, because we've got TikTok Tuesday to get you up to date with all the latest TikTok trends. And Tight Ass Tabby is meant to be telling us how we're going to save money and afford a trip to Hawaii. That is tomorrow morning, but just around the corner, Rob is in, playing Miley Cyrus, Midnight Sky. Harry Styles, American Girls as well, and your next chance to get on that standby list with Still My Standby. All the details at magic931.com.au on the win page. I'll see you tomorrow from 10 at Magic 931. This is
3: 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More Aussie than wearing your cozy because you ran out of undies. 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
5: 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Now.
15: Hey, I'm Brooke Seychelle. There's no word yet on when the Home Affairs Minister will unveil the federal government's migration plan. Tony Burke postponed his scheduled speech at the National Press Club last week due to reports of internal backlash against the reforms. Health Minister Mark Butler not giving away when the speech will be made.
16: We're looking at what else we can do to get those numbers down and be smarter about the balance that a country like Australia needs. There are gaps in our workforce, as I said, in construction, in health, in IT, but we also do need a system of balance here.
15: They're on Nine. Some politicians and security experts say it's shocking Josh Frydenberg hasn't been called in to give evidence in the final hearing block of the Royal Commission into Anti-Semitism. The former treasurer is the highest ranking Jewish Australian government minister in history and led criticism of the federal government's response to the Bondi terror attack. The final hearings begin next week. New South Wales police have confirmed the remains found in a suitcase near Goulburn are not human. It was initially believed that a woman's body was inside. Police cannot confirm if they belong to an animal or a doll. Mortgage applications at Westpac have dropped 20% since the federal budget, while the bank's net profits are up 2% in the last quarter. But the $1.8 billion result is considered soft. And a pesky pothole has damaged dozens of vehicles along the Princes Highway in regional Victoria. Wet weather over the weekend is being blamed for the damage, but it sparked concern about the condition of Victoria's roads.
5: Be a sport. Take a mate to Bottomless Brunch, including food and a two-hour beverage package. Saturdays at the Berry Hotel.
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15: Crows great Taylor Walker is calling time on his AFL career. He's announced he'll retire at the end of the 2026 season.
17: After 19 seasons, this is going to be my final year as an AFL footballer. When I arrived here as a skinny kid from Broken Hill, I never imagined where this journey would take me.
15: The 36-year-old has played 316 games for Adelaide, and the Panthers have confirmed Brian Toe will depart the club at the end of the 2020 season. He signed with the PNG Chiefs for 2028.
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18: Still a shower or two today and a top of 17 across the Riverland. Tuesday looking cloudy, up to 17. On Wednesday, another shower or two and 16. And Thursday, cloudy, 17 around the region.
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18: 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Miley Cyrus already underneath me. Green Day also getting nostalgic in the next few minutes. 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

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Alex Warren's got a whoop whoop coming by in five more minutes. This one's evergreen, surely. The Killers. Somebody told me. It's Magic 931 with Rob.

0: Olivia's Dean, Baby Steps, it's Magic 931 with Rob. Gradually chucking more names on the standby list for Steal My Standby. It is back, of course, this week. Stacey from Flight Motors in Barrie calling up this morning.
1: Who do you want to see for Steal My Standby?
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1: 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Well done.
2: Thank you.
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0: 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It's Kesha on Magic 931. 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I'm getting ahead of myself. Next hour has got some somber. We'll dive right in after your news, sport and weather, and the local stuff too is at magic931.com.au with Lockie Winnell.
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1: 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Now.
8: Hey, I'm Brooke Seychelle. Police have confirmed suspected human remains found in a suitcase near Goulburn were actually a doll. It was initially feared a human's body was inside, but Superintendent Linda Bradbury says forensic testing has ruled that out.
9: We followed our processes to that T to a high level, and I think it's no regrets at all. It's I couldn't be actually more prouder of my team than I am.
8: A Sydney airport tug operator and traffic controller have been stood down as investigations continue into yesterday's near miss involving a Jetstar and Qatar Airways plane. The Transport Safety Bureau is heading the investigation. Its chief, Angus Mitchell, has told Nine it's clear there was a breakdown.
10: Now, whether it's a breakdown in communication or the actual controlling of the aircraft, that's what we're trying to ascertain. But certainly yesterday, very fortunately, those pilots on the Jetstar flight realised the situation, stopped suddenly, but these things can be far more serious.
8: Overseas, the Israeli PM has rejected a US-backed plan for Gaza. Benjamin Netanyahu says his military will not pull out, despite Donald Trump claiming Israel was very happy about a deal for Hamas to hand over its weapons. And Aussie music festival Laneway has announced it'll skip Adelaide and Perth next year. Organisers say they're taking a pause in 2027 to refresh the event and allow artists to play more headline shows outside the festival. The Queensland edition will also be shifted from the Gold Coast to Brisbane.
1: Go posh with high tea, bubbles on arrival, housemade scones, ribbon sandwiches and chocolate profiteroles. Sundays at the Berry Hotel.
3: Magic 931 Sport. Now.
8: Geelong captain Patrick Dangerfield has broken his silence on the club's secret concussion waiver. The veteran telling Fox Footy the club's made a mistake by offering the restrictive contract to Jake Colajasny, but more details need to be made public.
11: Clearly, there's some parts that will bug it up as a club and we can do better, but I still think there's a bit to unpack yet. That's a bit of a challenge sometimes with something like this that is very much emotive, especially when it comes to players' health and when it's one of our own.
8: In a statement, the Cats say they'll submit their findings to the AFL by tomorrow afternoon.
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0: Still a shower or two today and a top of 17 across the Riverland. Tuesday looking cloudy up to 17. On Wednesday, another shower or two and 16. And Thursday, cloudy, 17 around the region.
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0: 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Still some G-Flip and Josh Fawaz ahead, but this is a nostalgic one for me. It takes me back to the summer of 2022 into 2023. All those sand barges holding back the river around the region. It's James Bay on Magic 931.
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0: can make. 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Olivia Rodrigo's on the way, getting stupid. We are getting serious on the next for the next few weeks. 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

0: Rosavan on Magic 931. A few things to be excited for in the next hour. New music from Kylie Minogue, for one. Can you believe the bloke's voice in that is Snow Patrol? Making a comeback in 2026. 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
4: 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Now.
11: Hey, I'm Brooke Seychelle. Rostering and unplanned leave are being blamed for the near miss at Sydney Airport yesterday. The Transport Minister has met with Air Services Australia in Canberra over the incident, which saw two workers stood down. Catherine King says investigations are still underway.
12: I'm confident on speaking to Air Services Australia that they are doing everything they can to get on top of this. What happened over the weekend, they accept was unacceptable for passengers in particular.
11: The opposition is demanding an apology from Anthony Albanese over a joke about two melons gifted to him by Japan's Prime Minister. Opposition leader Angus Taylor says the remark was insulting after the PM made a gesture across his chest while discussing the gift on a podcast last month. Former Australian Ambassador Shingo Yamagami says the comments showed ignorance of the gift's significance. A shocking twist in New South Wales, with police confirming the apparent body found in a suitcase near Goulburn belongs to a doll. It was initially believed to be a woman's remains. However, forensic testing ruled that out. Aussies are moving away from diesel cars. Car Group has announced its annual earnings result, revealing the number of Aussies considering buying a diesel car has dropped nearly 35% in the year to May, while those thinking of buying an electrical vehicle jumped 40%. And bulk billing rates continue to climb. Almost 4 in 5 GP visits were bulk billed in the June quarter, up 4% on the same time last year.
7: Be a sport. Take a mate to Bottomless Brunch, including food and a 2-hour beverage package. Saturdays at the Berry Hotel.
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11: Adelaide veteran Taylor Walker has announced his retirement at the end of this season. The 36-year-old has played 316 games for the Crows. CEO Tim Silvers says Tex has been a great leader over 19 years.
14: His stats tell a story. He's played 300-plus games for our footy club, kicked over 700 goals for our footy club, leading all-time goal kicker, I think by double.
11: And Cronulla has lost to the bottom place Dragons last night. The Sharks scored first and dominated possession and territory for most of the game, but ended up losing 24-16.
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0: Cloudy overnight with a possible shower still hanging around. We're going down to 5 degrees. Tuesday's got a cloudy top of 17. Wednesday with a shower or two once more, getting up to 16. And Thursday, cloudy and 17 for the Riverland.
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0: 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I told you to pay attention, so Megan Pierce from Monash, you've got the call. 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Everyone else, just bide your time. I am never rooting against our contestants, but it does make better radio. It is more exciting if someone is able to swoop in and steal Megan's standby. You've got 29 more minutes to call on 858-23931. Looking ahead to some tunes. The brand new one from Kylie Minogue with Snow Patrols. Right after this from Mariah Carey. Magic 931. Hello, Megan. Yeah.

0: Taylor Swift on Magic 931 with Rob. A moment ago, I put the call out for Megan from Monash and Steal My Standby.
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0: Apologies to any budding thieves out there. Megan from Monash has called me back. Megan, how's your Monday been?
3: Yeah, not too bad, thanks. I got to leave work a little bit early today.
0: It's always nice. What do you do for work?
3: Human resources.
0: All right, I'll get the bureaucracy out the way. You are on the standby list for Vegas.
3: Excellent. I love to hear that.
0: And Mikey's going to let you know on the 29th of August when that is revealed on the iHeart Countdown. I've got your application here. You want to surprise your husband, maybe?
3: Yeah, my partner, he is. He likes a bit of the casino scene, so Vegas is on his bucket list.
0: You've said, yeah, it's sort of a dream of theirs. Do you factor into this at all? You blowing on the dice or something?
3: I'm not really into the gambling. I'm not a winner. He's usually the winner. So okay. Maybe this time I can help him be a winner.
0: I like that. Nice, unique memory. And, of course, the iHeart Festival. You've singled out Lainey Wilson and Snoop Dogg.
3: Yeah, so Lainey Wilson, I love a bit of country music. And Snoop Dogg for the nostalgia, growing up in the 90s, you know?
0: I mean, the OG, absolutely.
3: Yeah.
0: Or let's give you another act from the 90s here. A bit of Green Day on Magic 931. Steal My Standby returns tomorrow morning with Zach and Tabby. 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

0: Magic 931 around the Riverland. Somba's body isn't ready, but Lady Gaga was born ready. Coming in the next 15 minutes, and it's what we like to hear. Unapologetic. You don't hear Megan from Monash apologising for getting her spot on the standby list for Las Vegas. You know, you got to grab these opportunities. Your chance again with Zach and Tabby from 6 o'clock tomorrow, thanks to Harvey Norman Renmar.
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0: Lady Gaga for Magic 931. I really like the message of body positivity there. I think it's very relevant to the Riverland with those absolutely freakish-looking sky whales coming to Loxton this Sunday. Yesterday got rained out, but finally, yeah, looking forward to that one. Also in the next hour, we're kicking on with more tunes. Martin Garrix joins Ed Sheeran for that one up the top after Benson Boone. For more to look forward to this weekend, have a flip through the Wills & Co. Mitre 10 street sheet at magic931.com.au. And if you have a community event, let us know all about it at the website. We can spread the word.
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2: 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Now.
13: Hello, I'm Monique Crichton. An apology today from Air Services Australia following lengthy delays for passengers travelling through Sydney Airport over the weekend. The boss has met with the Federal Transport Minister in the wake of a near miss between two passenger planes yesterday, while rostering issues impacted more than 150 flights on Saturday. Air Services Australia Chief Rob Sharp admits it's not good enough.
14: We're very sorry for those delays because we know how much it impacts on the travelling public and their travel plans. But I do want to assure the public that safety is not compromised.
13: The PM has addressed Labor MPs and senators ahead of tomorrow's return of federal parliament. The government will have plenty to get through in this sitting, with NDIS and tax changes set to dominate the agenda. Gambling reforms will also be dealt with, but Anthony Albanese is confident they'll pass with some changes.
15: Further work and amendments that'll be carried, I think, with bipartisan support about inducements and making sure that those issues are dealt with in a constructive way.
13: A sex doll has been mistaken for human remains after it was found in a suitcase in southern New South Wales. It's left police happy to report they're not investigating a homicide south of Goulburn. And pet owners in South Australia are being encouraged to take extra precautions as bird flu case numbers continue to rise. There have been 163 confirmed cases of the H5 strain in SA since late June. They've all been in wild birds with no detections in poultry or other livestock.
2: Go posh with high tea, bubbles on arrival, housemade scones, ribbon sandwiches and chocolate profiteroles. Sundays at the Berry Hotel.
16: 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Now.
13: In sport, Geelong has promised to answer the AFL's Please Explain regarding its secret concussion waiver involving Jake Colajasny by close of business tomorrow. An emotional announcement today from Adelaide's former skipper Taylor Walker, the 36-year-old hanging up the footy boots at season's end.
17: I knew it was the right time for me and the football club that I retire at the end of the year and hopefully with a Premiership Cup.
13: And the Panthers have confirmed Brian To'o will depart the club at the end of the 2027 season to join the PNG Chiefs. That's the latest in news and sport.
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0: Cloudy overnight with a possible shower still hanging around. We're going down to 5 degrees. Tuesday's got a cloudy top of 17. Wednesday with a shower or two once more, getting up to 16. And Thursday, cloudy and 17 for the Riverland.
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0: Hey, not bad for a Monday. We've all clocked in, sipped some coffee, shuffled some papers or ruffled up something in the toolbox. And now, one more hour to go, non-stop 10 in a row, thanks to Ray White. Riverland, your local real estate experts. Looking forward to No Doubt. As always, it's my go-to karaoke song. I hope Flare Up Club hosts another one soon. And we'll kick off with Benson Boone, Mr. Electric Blue. You've got Rob around the Riverland's magic.
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the weekend's blinding lights on Magic 931. If you want an absolute blinder, just think of the past couple of months. Ella Langley has had superstardom in her second single here, Be Her. 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

0: Harry Styles on the Riverlands, home of the hits on Magic 931. Actually, very little reason to dance. As of Friday night, Will and Woody have had their massive DJ tour.
1: My boy, DJ Will, he DJed Club 237.
2: Did he make it back? 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Question mark. Am I broadcasting from Townsville?
1: Where are we? 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I think I've ruined it.
2: But big gig, still recovering. 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
0: All the goss from 5 o'clock until then. Becky Hill's up next and Taylor Swift never too far away on Magic.
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0: Viva la vida loca. You got a bit of Coldplay wrapping up your Monday on Magic 931. The good thing is we get a Tuesday morning. Coming up very shortly with Zach and Tabby, thanks to Harvey Norman Renmark. Tabby will be back from birthday leave and, look, hopefully in good spirits, because Zach telling me he got her a very nice gift from It Feels Like Home when he was checking out the art stuff in Loxton yesterday. The thing we're working toward at the moment, Wings for Life. 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And if you want to chip in and just offer something up, a service, a product of yours, or any sort of offer you think could get some bids at magic931.com.au. 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We are really excited to kick that one off shortly. Wings for Life. That was always the name. You never heard any different. Have a good night on Magic.
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11: 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Now.
12: Hi, I'm Monique Crichton. The Federal Transport Minister says she's confident we won't see another near miss at Sydney Airport anytime soon. Two workers have been stood down after two planes almost collided yesterday amid claims staff shortages are taking a toll on those on the front line. Catherine King says she's confident Air Services Australia is doing all it can to get on top of it.
13: Who are dealing with, you know, a really stressful and difficult job. They did a very good job over the weekend to try and manage the disruptions as best they could. We want to make sure that they've got as much support as possible to do that really complex job.
12: The South Australian Premier has returned home from overseas, announcing a Royal Commission into Artificial Intelligence. Peter Malinauskas says we need to get in front of the biggest change in technology adoption in human history.
14: This Royal Commission isn't looking at the infrastructure that underpins AI. It looks at the use of AI and how it will be deployed in our society, which is far more consequential than where a data center gets built.
12: It won't come cheap, with a benchmark cost of $3 million and a deadline of mid-next year. Victoria and New South Wales are on notice after South Australia copped record-breaking August rainfall over the weekend. The cold front, which triggered the downfall, is moving east. And Adelaide and Perth are set to miss out on the Laneway Music Festival. Organisers will concentrate on Brisbane, Sydney, Melbourne and Auckland instead.
11: Be a sport. Take a mate to Bottomless Brunch, including food and a two-hour beverage package. Saturdays at the Berry Hotel.
1: 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Now.
12: In Sport, Adelaide will farewell Tex Walker at the final home game of the season. The former skipper announcing today he's retiring after 19 years. Coach Matthew Nix full of praise for what he's achieved.
15: Occasionally there's superstars that decide that it's time to end it, and strongly believe that Tex will go down as one of those.
12: And Cronulla's Adam Fanua-Blake has been hit with a grade 2 careless high tackle charge following yesterday's loss to the Dragons. It'll see him cop a one-game ban with an early guilty plea, two if he fights and loses. That's the latest in news and sport.
16: If you think you know the story, you haven't been paying attention. 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
17: Magic weather.
0: Partly cloudy tonight and going down to 5 across the Riverland. Tuesday has a possible shower, getting up to 17. Then on Wednesday, back with a shower or two and 16. Thursday should be cloudy and 17.
18: Australia. You know what time it is. It's time for something big. It's time for something bold. It's time for something sexy.
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21: Finished on Saturday night in Townsville.
22: Well, on Sunday morning.
21: Okay.
22: In Townsville. Yeah,
21: we were out past 12 p.m.
22: Just.
21: No, we kicked it all night, baby.
22: Come on,
21: we kicked it all night. I rocked up to that airport.
22: Sexy Daz wanted to kick it all night, but we certainly didn't.
21: No, I was very tired. I actually struggled to stay up for your set, if I'm being honest. But if you haven't heard, and how could you have heard? I mean, unless you were in the club, you haven't heard how DJ Will finally went at his ultimate challenge. Is he good enough still to DJ the clubs?
22: Full club. I mean, we'll play you. I mean, I think you can go to the DJ Will SoundCloud, and the set from Club 237 is live
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23: The hot, sweaty, sexy mix.
22: The hot, sweaty, sexy mix. And it was hot, it was sweaty. I'm not sure if it was sexy. I wouldn't say that.
21: You were, mate. You were up there with your fake tan. You were looking great, no doubt about it.
22: But it was definitely loud. There was a lot of people in there. They've been at the races all day. And just to give you guys a little teaser, we've actually ripped the mic feed from the mixer in the club. You can hear how loud it is because listen to Woody trying to introduce me.
2: Yo, yo, yo, 237. How we feeling tonight, 237? We are Will and Woody.
22: God, my ears are still hurting from that. I was literally yelling. Anyway, if you want to know why we're doing the national tour and how Will went, stay with us. Let's go to a song.
3: Yeah.
22: We play you actual audio from the gig itself. Also, probably going to dip into a few things that happened before the gig.
3: Hundo, I think this is a good chance. 360 feedback on how you went as a manager in Townsville. Because I got a few notes.
22: I nailed it.
3: Got a few notes.
22: I organised a lot. I nailed it.
3: You vanished when we got there.
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0: Will and Woody, I hope you're having a wonderful drive home. We're fresh. Well, not fresh. Well, one of us is fresh. After they took their dog job professionally, played a full hour set at Club 237.
1: Yes. As the finale of your national DJ tour, which I organised. Blood, sweat and tears.
0: I think you just thought when you got there, you were like, great, I've done my job. I've got you here.
1: Yeah.
0: Now I can check out. You took a sleeping pill on the plane, saw that.
1: Yeah,
0: didn't think
1: fresh.
0: I saw that. Passed out.
1: Had to be fresh.
0: In a three-piece suit. Got there, vanished to go and watch your football team and then went on a bender with one of the breakfast hosts.
1: Yes.
0: Didn't see you.
1: Yeah.
0: Until the gig started.
1: Yeah. Fully get all those criticisms,
0: all those,
1: which you've aired.
0: Lots of questions.
1: We've aired that. We'll take that offline for the next gig because there will be more gigs, my friend. I do want to quickly say the reason I organised this national tour for you is because you used to be an amazing DJ. You were hitting all the clubs, right? You were the next big thing. People were saying, is he the next getter? Tiesto's protege? Yeah, this isn't drugs. These aren't drugs. This is what the Australian media was saying.
0: It was in Perth. It was in the Western Australian.
1: Yeah.
0: Front cover.
1: 100%. But it was honestly either Dom Dollar or Will McMahon. That's where it was at.
0: Yeah.
1: And Sonny was going to push someone.
0: 15 years younger than me. But
1: whatever,
0: yeah.
1: Whatever.
0: Not sure
1: anyway,
0: he was born.
1: Anyway, you had kids.
0: When I was in Perth.
1: Whatever.
0: Yeah.
1: You chose to have kids.
0: Yeah.
1: DJ went away. So
0: yeah.
1: I organised this national tour for you to get you back on track.
0: Yeah.
1: Now, it all culminated in Saturday night.
0: Yeah.
1: Yes, I got a little bit. I was nervous.
0: Excited.
1: Man. I got a bit excited in the afternoon.
0: Yeah.
1: My AFL team was playing. So I went to go and watch that with a new friend, Adam. Okay. But I got there.
0: You should have seen him. We got to the hotel, Annalise, and he just started running away.
1: I didn't run.
0: You did. You ran. You had a backpack on.
1: It was three-quarter time.
0: You had a backpack. You didn't bring a change of clothes. You knew you'd be going all night.
1: I
0: yelled to him, and I was like, where are you going? And he goes, the D's are on. And I was like, well, where are you going? Because the AFL wasn't on in Townsville. They were only showing NRL at the pubs. So he's like, I'm going to Adam's house.
1: Yeah. Yeah. And Adam was like, I've got vodka in the freezer. And I was like, not important, Adam. I've got a gig tonight. Anyway,
0: Outrageous behavior.
1: So let's go to the gig. Because the first thing I want to say about the gig.
0: What do you
1: is
0: want to say?
1: I just want to say that my other role was obviously to pump up the crowd before you went on.
0: Yeah.
1: So to make it very clear that I didn't know how to duck your audio. So I had to yell. And it wasn't effective. Anyway, here's how you went at Club 227.
2: Outside Club 237. I'm with the man of the moment right now, DJ Will.
3: Yeah, what's up?
2: How are we feeling?
3: Old.
2: Yeah. Yeah, these look like kids.
3: Super old.
2: I feel like I'm doing daycare drop-off with my daughter.
3: It's intense. It's 4 wide and 50 metres deep, so it's a decent queue.
2: But they're all here to see DJ Will. There's no doubt about that. Because of your man, your manager, promoting you and putting on this national tour.
3: Yeah, I appreciate it.
2: You're going to get emotional?
3: No. We're going to go in, get into the VIP booth. I imagine you've organised that. Did you get the rider to them?
2: Yes.
3: Cool.
2: Got your rider. We've got the VIP booth. Let's rouse up the crowd a little bit, though, because these guys are here to see DJ Will. Do you guys know who DJ Will is?
4: No, sorry.
2: Do you know who DJ Will is?
4: No.
2: You know who DJ Will is?
5: Nah, I don't.
2: Hey, do you know who DJ Will is?
4: No. No idea.
2: No. Nothing.
4: Sorry.
6: How we feel it tonight? Of introducing to you the greatest DJ to ever grace this land. Make the noise, 237! I give you DJ Will!
7: For DJ Will from Will and Woody.
1: Now, obviously, we can't play the entire hour.
0: Why can't we play it? The full hour is on the DJ Will SoundCloud, I should say, if you want to hear it. Sexy Dust, what have you called it?
8: It's called the sweaty, sexy mix or something.
0: Right, yeah.
1: And that's a perfect description of what Saturday night was like. So goddamn sweaty in there.
0: Yep.
1: I've never been sweatier in my life. But, mate, you rocked it.
0: Yeah, thanks, man. It was a raging success. It went really well. I think a lot of people were actually quite surprised. I think they didn't expect me to know what I was doing, but it all came back to me. yeah, which was great.
1: Like riding a bike.
0: Confidence couldn't have been much lower. I mean, you heard a little bit at the start of people not having any idea who I was, despite all the promo that you said that you did. No one knew who I was or what I was about.
1: Oh, no.
0: A particular low moment was when you asked someone, because you were holding out your phone to get the audio off them.
1: Yeah.
0: You asked a guy if he knew who DJ Will was, and he thought that he was... I was on the phone and he was going to speak to him.
1: Yeah, I'm going to get that audio. I'm going to get that audio because it was really funny. And no matter how many times I told him, I was like, it's a voice. I'm just recording. He goes, yeah, DJ Will. My name's Jeff. And I was like, no, he's not on the phone, mate. He's not on the phone.
0: So yeah, all time low there. And then, ripped it up. Had a great time. Big shout out to DJ Danny Delicious.
1: Oh, she was great.
0: Who helped all the way through the night as well.
1: Yeah.
0: We really bumped into her residency as well. So she had us on there. It was awesome.
1: Yeah. The whole crew had in Townsville.
0: Everyone
1: Stu,
0: at 106.3.
1: Jake, Adam, Donnie, yes, all
0: Stu,
1: the crew.
0: Yes, absolutely. To Jake, Danny, Donnie, everyone was awesome.
1: Are we taking more bookings? Bloody oath.
0: Are we?
1: Yeah, mate.
0: Have we sold any t-shirts? Oh, I think looking by Judge's Joe's face, we're not taking any more bookings. And then I saw Joe's just shake her head.
5: Not for a while,
1: not
5: I don't reckon.
1: Not for the show.
0: Might be a private thing.
1: Right, we're going to do some corpse.
5: Yeah, well, we wouldn't deal with that.
1: No, it's fine.
5: It's just you manager thing.
0: We're just using the show as a promo.
1: We want to do corporates.
0: Is that right?
1: Come to us, Matt.
0: All right, Will and Woody on socials if you want to DM us with a gig. But also, Sexy Das has sold the t-shirts now. Pumped, Das.
8: Pumped.
0: Had the QR code out the front of the club. I imagine I imagine they've been pouring in. Where are we at with the tees?
8: We're up to 8 sales.
1: Get the hell out of here.
0: Jesus.
8: Yeah, and big announcement on the t-shirts, I think.
1: What's that? Flash sale, I reckon?
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1: Well, you didn't. You had to turn down your music, mate. I was yelling. I had to yell.
0: Get some ice.
1: Couldn't hear me.
0: Get some ice.
1: 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I wrote that line on the plane.
0: No, you took a sleeping pill on the plane. You slept the whole time.
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9: 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Now.
10: Hello, I'm Monique Crichton. Air Services Australia has acknowledged the high workload for air traffic controllers at Sydney Airport. It follows a tumultuous weekend for passengers, with 150 flights disrupted on Saturday and a near miss just yesterday. Air Services Australia Chief Rob Sharp says the need to put space between aircraft can lead to delays.
11: The Australian travelling public expects reliable services, and we've not met that. And we sincerely apologise.
10: The PM has confirmed there will be amendments to the government's gambling reforms. The Coalition, Greens and Crossbench has signalled they won't support the changes as they stand, and comes after an inquiry heard damning evidence about inducements offered by betting companies. Anthony Albanese says tweaks will be made to the legislation before it goes to Parliament this week.
12: Later in the week, we'll have the legislation in the House of Representatives with some really practical amendments dealing with the targeting of advertising, dealing with reducing children's exposure.
10: South Australia is set to hold a Royal Commission into AI. The state government wants to know the good and the bad around artificial intelligence. And Phil Jamieson has cancelled his Aussie tour after hurting his back. The Grinspoon frontman was performing in Victoria on Friday night when he slipped and fell. The show was cancelled and he was rushed to hospital. He says he now is expecting a long road to recovery.
9: Go posh with high tea, bubbles on arrival, house-made scones, ribbon sandwiches and chocolate profiteroles. Sundays at the Berry Hotel.
13: Magic 931 Sport. Now.
10: In sport, it looks like Collingwood has made a play for Port Adelaide's Zach Butters. The Pies reportedly offering a club record deal to the midfielder, who's a free agent, with rumours that it's around the $1.8 million a year mark for 8 years. Several clubs are keen on Butters, with Richmond, the Cats and Bulldogs all in hot pursuit of the three-time best and fairest. And the Aussie cricket squad's in Darwin for Thursday's test against Bangladesh. That's the latest in news and sport.
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16: Magic weather.
17: Partly cloudy tonight and going down to 5 across the Riverland. Tuesday has a possible shower getting up to 17, then on Wednesday back with a shower or two and 16. Thursday should be cloudy and 17.

0: you go through your version of events.
1: Yeah.
0: And then I'll go through mine.
1: But my version's just fact. Sure. And everyone should know that.
0: Well, so we'll do that. We'll do your version, then we'll do mine.
1: Okay.
0: Yeah.
1: I bought a suit.
0: Yeah.
1: A lot of people said I look like a schoolboy or someone from Jehovah's Witness.
0: Yep.
1: Not necessarily what I was going for, but I still I bought that for you. Actually, when we checked into the hotel, this elderly couple were in the lift and they said, hey, there's some dirty wine glasses in our room. Can you grab them? It's like, I don't work here. Anyway, but I still bought that for you.
0: Yeah,
1: okay?
0: You did. Yeah.
1: Number two.
0: Yeah.
1: I knew you'd be a bit tired because usually you're going to bed early because you're a dad now. Yeah. So I made you an extraordinary drink. Okay. Here's a little bit of audio of the concoction that I put together for you for your DJ set. Mm-hmm.
2: So a big issue tonight might be Will's fatigue. He's not used to being up so late, so we're going to make him a very special concoction to get him firing on the decks. Cool electrolyte drink for DJs. Firstly, no dose. Lots of energy. All of them. Chuck some Red Bull. Are they dissolving? Perfect. That's it. Just in case he's feeling a bit sick. And then, obviously, Oxy Shred. This would actually be really up.
3: Like, it's a nice colour.
2: I'm just not sure if there's enough energy in the drink.
1: So I added some powdered coffee to it as well, just on the way out. So all in all, it costs $63, that drink.
0: Wow.
1: Just so you know, it's not all about money, but $63, wow. No money.
0: Cool.
1: And you only had two sips.
0: Yeah.
1: So that's disrespectful. The other thing I organised, obviously you want to arrive at your finale of your national tour with style.
0: Mm-hmm.
1: I organised a limo for you, mate. Have a listen to this.
4: Look at what we got here. Oh, yeah.
5: I got a limo to the gig.
6: We could just walk.
5: No, we're going to catch a limo.
6: That's like 100 metres away.
5: Don't care. We're going to do a few laps of the block.
6: Okay.
5: Wave to people from the window.
6: All right, great.
5: DJ Will, baby.
6: Nice.
5: How do you reckon Beyonce gets to her gigs?
6: Helicopter?
5: No, limo.
1: Big thanks to Dave, who organised that free of charge.
0: Wasn't free charge. I had to say a credit line to the camera and take a photo with him.
1: That's true. Dave loved that.
0: So my feedback.
1: Sure. Far away.
0: So first of all, yes, you rocked up in a suit looking like a Mormon or Papa from Stranger Things, if anyone's seen that.
1: Very strange.
0: It was a two leg flight on the way up, which I thought was weird. Like, just fly me direct, bro. If you're spending money on a limo, spend the extra $500 on a direct flight. Okay. 2 leg flight with a 2 hour layover in Brisbane. Didn't buy me lunch. Got your own lunch. Went and got rolled. Rice paper rolls by yourself.
1: Yeah.
0: So that was a bit strange.
1: Yeah, no, fair enough. I was just leaving
0: also
1: you alone.
0: I also
1: want to
0: know what you did on the flight. I'm pretty sure I saw you take a sleeping pill and then you just passed out the whole time.
1: I needed my Z's, man. You know, I was feeling sick at the end of
0: last week.
1: Well,
0: I spent the whole flight like actually focusing on the set, auto-queuing, figuring out where the loops are, getting the tracks down.
1: Yeah.
0: No help from you.
1: You always say leave the
0: Also, you were in premium economy. I was in normal economy.
1: Well, I needed Question to sleep. I needed to sleep because I've been working all week. That's just the way it is, mate.
0: When we got there, you vanished because you said your football team was playing. So you got someone to pick you up from the hotel and drive you to one of the breakfast announcers' house. Adam. Hey, Adam.
1: Yeah. To Adam's house. Adam's apartment. Watch the D's.
0: Watch the D's.
1: You know that's important to me.
0: And then I'm pretty sure you went on the tear with him afterwards because I didn't see you until 7 o'clock and you looked drunk.
1: With D's had a big win. I wasn't drinking. I was high on life. But yeah, so we kicked on after the win, obviously, because it was exciting. Ended up in Stu's apartment. That got a bit wild. but then, mate, I was there for the gig.
0: So what you've done is you've rocked up and then you mixed me a magic potion, which felt like you were behind the eight ball and needed to give me something because you'd been out the whole afternoon partying while I'd been focusing on something.
1: Yes.
0: You mixed me a magic potion. You organised a limo for 100 metres.
1: Yes. Well, we did a few laps of the block and I showed you off a billboard that I organised. They apparently, because of an error, we were on a billboard all through Queensland.
0: Listen to your voice. You sound cooked.
1: I'm sick because I've been working my ass off.
0: No, because you absolutely sent it. You took the opportunity to get to Townsville.
1: I'm sober. Now, up next, let's hear how the gig went though. Okay? Because this isn't about me.
0: Did I bring it together?
1: Did I
0: bring it together?
1: Did we nail the finale? It's up next.
0: Will and Woody, I hope you're having a wonderful drive home. We're fresh. Well, not fresh. Well, one of us is fresh. After they took their dog job professionally, played a full hour set at Club 237.
1: Yes. As the finale of your national DJ tour, which I organized blood, sweat, and tears.
0: I think you just thought when you got there, you were like, great, I've done my job. I've got you here.
1: Yeah.
0: Now I can check out. You took a sleeping pill on the plane, saw that.
1: Yeah,
0: didn't think
1: fresh.
0: I saw that. Passed out.
1: Had to be fresh.
0: In a three-piece suit. Got there, vanished to go and watch your football team, and then went on a bender with one of the breakfast hosts.
1: Yeah.
0: Didn't see you.
1: Yeah.
0: Until the gig started.
1: Yeah. Fully get all
0: so
1: those
0: all
1: criticisms,
0: those,
1: which you've aired.
0: Lots of questions.
1: We've aired that. We'll take that offline for the next gig, because there will be more gigs, my friend. I do want to quickly say, the reason I organised this national tour for you is because you used to be an amazing DJ. You were hitting all the clubs, right? You were the next big thing. People were saying, is he the next Getter? Is he Tiesto's protege? Yeah, this isn't drugs. These aren't drugs. This is what the Australian media was saying.
0: It was in Perth. It was in the Western Australian.
1: Yeah.
0: Front cover.
1: 100%. But it was honestly either Dom Dollar or Will McMahon. That's where it was at.
0: Yeah.
1: And that's that. Sonny was going to push
0: someone.
1: I think
0: he's 15 years younger than me. But
1: whatever,
0: yeah.
1: Whatever.
0: Not sure
1: anyway,
0: he was born.
1: Anyway, you had kids.
0: When I was in Perth.
1: Whatever.
0: Yeah.
1: You chose to have kids.
0: Yeah.
1: DJ went away. So
0: yeah.
1: I organised this national tour for you to get you back on track.
0: Yeah.
1: Now, it all culminated in Saturday night.
0: Yeah.
1: Yes, I got a little bit. I was nervous.
0: Excited.
1: Man. I got a bit excited in the afternoon.
0: Yeah.
1: My AFL team was playing. So I went to go and watch that with a new friend, Adam. Okay. But I got there.
0: You should have seen him. We got to the hotel, Annalise, and he's just started running away.
1: I didn't run.
0: You did. You ran. You had a backpack on.
1: It was three-quarter time.
0: You had a backpack. You didn't bring a change of clothes. You knew you'd be going all night.
1: I
0: yelled to him, and I was like, where are you going? And he goes, the D's are on. And I was like, well, where are you going? Because the AFL wasn't on in Townsville. They were only showing NRL at the pubs. So he's like, oh, I'm going to Adam's house.
1: Yeah. Yeah. And Adam was like, I've got vodka in the freezer. And I was like, not important, Adam. I've got a gig tonight. Anyway,
0: Outrageous behavior.
1: So let's go to the gig. Because the first thing I want to say about the gig.
0: What do you
1: want to
0: say?
1: I just want to say that my other role was obviously to pump up the crowd before he went on.
0: Yeah.
1: So to make it very clear that I didn't know how to duck your audio. So I had to yell. And it wasn't effective. Anyway, here's how you went at Club 227. Outside Club 237. I'm with the man of the moment right now, DJ Will.
3: Yeah, what's up?
1: How we feeling?
3: Old.
1: Yeah. Yeah, these look like kids.
3: Super old.
1: I feel like I'm doing daycare drop-off with my daughter.
3: It's intense. It's 4 wide and 50 metres deep, so it's a decent queue.
1: But they're all here to see DJ Will. There's no doubt about that. Because of your man, your manager, promoting you and putting on this national tour.
3: Yeah, I appreciate it.
1: You're going to get emotional?
3: No. We're going to go in, get into the VIP booth. I imagine you've organised that.
1: 100%.
3: Did you get the rider to them?
1: Yes.
3: Cool.
1: Got your rider. We've got the VIP booth. Let's rouse up the crowd a little bit, though, because these guys are here to see DJ Will. Do you guys know who DJ Will is?
7: No, sorry.
1: Do you know who DJ Will is?
7: No.
1: Do you know who DJ Will is?
8: Nah, I don't.
1: Hey, do you know who DJ Will is?
7: No. No idea.
1: No. Nothing.
7: Sorry.
9: I'm introducing to you the greatest DJ to ever grace this land. Make some noise, 237! I give you DJ Will!
10: From DJ Will from Will and Wee.
0: Yeah! Wow, wait.
1: Now, obviously, we can't play the entire hour.
0: Why can't we play it? The full hour is on the DJ Will SoundCloud, I should say, if you want to hear it.
1: Go
0: sexy
1: there.
0: Dust, what have you called it?
11: It's called the sweaty, sexy mix or something.
0: Right, yeah.
1: And that's a perfect description of what Saturday night was like. So goddamn sweaty in there.
0: Yep.
1: I've never been sweatier in my life. But, mate, you rocked it.
0: Yeah, thanks, man. It was a raging success. It went really well. I think a lot of people were actually quite surprised. I think they didn't expect me to know what I was doing, but it all came back to me, which was great.
1: Like riding a bike.
0: Confidence couldn't have been much lower. I mean, you heard a little bit at the start of people not having any idea who I was, despite all the promo that you said that you did. No one knew who I was or what I was about.
1: Oh, no.
0: A particular low moment was when you asked someone, because you were holding out your phone to get the audio off them.
1: Yeah.
0: You asked a guy if he knew who DJ Will was, and he thought that I was on the phone and he was going to speak to him.
1: I'm going to get that audio. I'm going to get that audio because it's really funny. And no matter how many times I told him, I was like, it's a voice. I'm just recording. He goes, yeah, DJ Will. my name's Jeff. And I was like, no, he's not on the phone, mate. He's not on the phone.
0: So, yeah, all-time low there. And then, ripped it up. Had a great time. Big shout-out to DJ Danny Delicious.
1: Oh, she was great.
0: Who helped all the way through the night as well.
1: Yeah.
0: We really bumped into her residency as well. So she had us on there. It was awesome.
1: Yeah. The whole crew had in Townsville really looked
0: everyone,
1: after us.
0: Everyone at 106.3.
1: Jake, Adam, Donnie, yes, all the crew.
0: Yes, absolutely. To Jake, Danny, Donnie. Everyone. Everyone was awesome.
1: Are we taking more bookings? Bloody oath.
0: Are we?
1: Yeah, mate.
0: Have we sold any T-shirts? Oh, I think looking by Judge's Joe's face, we're not taking any more bookings. All right. I just, you said yes, and then I saw Joe's just shake her head.
8: Not for a while,
1: not
8: I don't reckon.
1: Not for the show.
0: Might be a private thing.
1: Show, but
0: might be a private thing.
1: Right, we're going to do some corpse.
8: Yeah, well, we wouldn't deal with that.
1: No. It's fine.
8: It's just a you manager
0: thing. I'm just using the show as a promo.
1: We want to do corporates.
0: Is that right?
1: Come to us, Matt.
0: All right, Will and Woody on socials if you want to DM us with a gig. But also, Sexy Das has sold the T-shirts now. Pumped, yeah? Das.
11: Pumped.
0: Had the QR code out the front of the club. I imagine they've been pouring in. Where are we at with the tees?
11: We're up to 8 sales.
1: Get the hell out of here.
0: Jeez.
11: Yeah, and big announcement on the T-shirts, I think.
1: What's that, flash sale, I reckon?
11: I reckon flash sale coming up.
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0: It's Will and Woody. Hope you're having a wonderful drive home for Snooze. If you missed anything from the DJ Will National Tour, it will be on the socials, Instagram, TikTok, Will and Woody. You can see the whole thing out there. Wild, wild time up in Townsville at Club 237. Big shout out to everyone in Townsville who got down. Crazy night.
1: Right, we'll be back. We'll be back.
0: I don't know if we will be back.
1: For the ride fee, we'll be back.
0: I'm not sure you'll be back, that's for sure. I think you might have been banned from the flight and the hotel. Now,
1: Dirty Devil.
0: Oh, in that suit as well. No one will forget you. Who was the Mormon who rocked up drunk?
1: Shocking look, wasn't it?
0: Really shocking look.
1: Yeah.
0: Shocking look. Now, Woods, I want to talk to you about a story which I find fascinating because we've interviewed half of this this couple. Harry Styles, Zoe Kravitz. Biggest couple in the world.
1: Yeah. Married. Yeah. Aren't they? Are they married or just engaged? Engaged.
0: Engaged. Annalise pointed at the wrong finger. Hilarious. Now, they're in the news because I think Harry has done something which, I'm questioning his morals. I'm questioning him as a dude. He seemed like a pretty good guy, but I've got to question him. So, it's amazing moments that happens on CCTV. I do feel sorry for the level of fame these guys have because this is the sort of thing that you just don't want to be caught out on. But on night two of his Mexico City shows, right? They're hanging out in Mexico City. Zoe buys a drink in this bar. Yeah. She hands it to Harry, right? Then she kind of looks the other way. Harry then grabs it, smells it, pretends to drink it so his lips don't touch it.
1: Yeah.
0: He then hands it back to her and he's like, love that.
1: Oh, dirty liar.
0: So.
1: Dirty liar.
0: Yeah, well, which is
1: Why would you even lie?
0: It's kind of like what I do when my daughter makes me a potion, which has got like herbicide and tan bark and chalk.
1: My daughter makes me carrot pie.
0: Yeah, and you're like, oh, carrot God, pie. That looks good. Yeah, you have a sip and then throw it over your shoulder. Yeah. Looks like he's done that.
1: You sip the dirty potion.
0: No, I just do what Harry did. I just pretend to sip it and then I throw it away. So. But it begged the question for me.
1: Yeah.
0: Are there times, because, I mean, he's touring at the moment. They're probably not seeing a lot of each other at the moment.
1: Yeah.
0: Are there times that you should lie to your partner? Because he's probably in be a good boyfriend mode at the moment. He's like, I'm not seeing a lot of Zoe. We just got engaged. I'm doing 7 nights in Mexico City. Then I'm going to have to go to New York. I'm doing 7 nights there. I've got women literally throwing themselves at me. I've got half an hour to go and get a drink with her.
1: Yeah, sure.
0: You know what? Love the drink, Zoe.
1: Yeah.
0: God, you're a good girlfriend. God, you've got great taste.
1: Yeah, you know
0: what I mean? Like sometimes I think a little white lie is actually really important.
1: Just to keep the vibes high. Like I'll throw an example, and this is just an example, like a hypothetical. But like if I spilt something on like Mim's favorite top and destroyed it, if I go and get the same top, buy it, take the tags off and replace it,
0: yeah.
1: Why would I need to say that I ever destroyed the top?
0: Yeah.
1: Right? Like that's a perfect, like why disturb someone
0: when
1: with bad
0: that
1: news if you don't? No, I'm saying it's a hypothetical.
0: Okay.
1: I'll also like for example, when my wife bought a...
0: So you're saying there are times that you should lie to your partner?
1: Well, quite clearly. When when my wife bought a sauna hat and she was going to wear it casually... Now, in that situation where your wife is really, she's loving herself sick in the mirror, wearing a sauna hat and she's about to, you know, hit the town, I'm not going to say, Mim, you probably shouldn't go out in a sauna hat. I'm going to go, baby, you look amazing.
0: You look amazing.
1: And your head's going to be really well insulated tonight.
0: Come into work the next day and have a laugh at her behind her back.
1: Yeah, classic.
0: Yeah. So you're lying in that moment. What about like when your partner makes biscuits for the whole team?
1: Biscuits for the whole team.
0: Yep.
1: Yeah, go on.
0: You tell everyone that they're awful, the worst things you've ever had. Muffins.
1: Oh, you're talking about the bike ride muffins she made me.
0: Yeah.
1: Yeah, I think she's made a lot of effort there. As if I'm going to say, because what I'm saying is amazing and is delicious is the effort that she's put in. I was just not clear on.
0: You're such a liar.
1: But little white lies are fine.
0: Yeah, because you don't want to make someone feel bad.
1: Yeah, if she was making me those muffins every week, at some point, I'd have to say, hey, muffins, no good.
0: No, you wouldn't.
1: Yeah, I would.
0: No, you wouldn't.
1: I would.
0: No, you wouldn't.
1: 100%. I said a lasagna she made recently was under par.
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0: Will and Woody for Snooze. Hope you're having a wonderful drive home. Guys, we're going to get out of here. A quick reminder, willandwoody.com for another couple of days. Oh, sorry, maybe not. Sorry, I've got to make it sound more urgent. willandwoody.com. Das, how much longer are the T-shirts on Disney? Oh, he's not even listening. DJ Will T-shirts there with the code SUCKONTHATDIPLO. 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Yes. 20% off.
1: All in capitals. They're great tees. And they're rare. And please help us out because we're in the red hard.
0: Okay. Hey, if anyone missed the DJ Will stuff from the weekend, it is all done, the national tour. We're doing private stuff, though. You can DM us if you want us to do a private gig for you.
1: Yeah, yeah.
0: But Will and Woody, Instagram, TikTok, see the whole lot a little bit later on. I know Sexy Das, the reason he wasn't answering is because he's been editing for the last 24 hours.
1: Oh,
0: had a hiatus to go and see a girl, which is totally off limits. Thought you were on the clock, but...
2: What do you want me to say to that?
0: Lift your game, mate. Lift your game.
1: Just cut all private life, please.
2: All right, I'm on it.
1: Thank you, mate.
0: All right. See you tomorrow.
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18: Partly cloudy tonight and going down to 5 across the Riverland. Tuesday has a possible shower getting up to 17. Then on Wednesday, back with a shower or two and 16. Thursday should be cloudy and 17.
15: Made in the Riverland, for the Riverland. Magic 931. It's been a long day. Must be time to crack a chat GNT with Georgie.
19: I did think it was Titbit for years.
20: It's Tid. Annoyingly, it's
19: Yeah,
20: Tid.
19: Wish it was Tit.
15: And Tom.
21: Love to get compo one day. That's my dream.
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15: Cheaper than therapy and way less professional.
22: That's right. It's ChatGNT with Georgie and Tom. Cheers, guys.
19: Cheers.
22: Happy Monday.
19: Yes.
22: Happy
19: Monday
22: to be here.
19: Monday night. We love it.
22: I love a Monday now that I'm getting older.
19: Oh, of course you do.
22: Mm.
19: Watch a bit of what's on TV?
22: Hey, it's Saturday.
19: No. That's on Saturdays.
22: Well, that's
19: and
22: on Saturday.
19: It's actually not anymore.
22: And it's 30 years old. Well, that's what I'm that generation, mate.
19: Oh, you are.
22: So I'm getting older.
19: You love a bit of free to air, like Deal or No Deal or something,
22: mate,
19: you know?
22: I love having a stout beer at night.
19: Ooh.
22: A dark ale.
19: That is wrong.
22: That's how you know you're getting old.
19: Yeah, that is.
22: So I've made a list of all these little things that I'm doing now that I'm getting a bit old in the tooth.
19: Yes.
22: In the next year, when you migrate over to the other side of 40,
19: my friend,
22: you'll start
19: bags
22: to...
19: Bags are packed, ready to go.
22: And they're under my eyes. You'll start to make your own list.
19: And
22: you'll come back at me with your list.
19: Okay.
22: What's
19: well,
22: coming up?
19: We are also going to visit a few DMs we've had from you guys. So things you would have heard on the show and you want to get in touch, because you always can, on the ChatGNT socials. And we've got some good bits to share from all of you.
22: We'll get into that and much more next. ChatGNT, Georgie and Tom.

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1: Georgie, what do you think about this? Supermarkets in Finland have introduced pink baskets to indicate that a person is both single and open to meeting someone.
2: Oh, cute.
1: Dating app fatigue has reached a breaking point, and I feel like...
2: Oh.
1: I've got a... Have you done the dating apps?
2: Never did.
1: Never had to.
2: They were around when I was single. And I was like, don't need that.
1: Oh, Jesus. Swatting them off.
2: Oh, yeah. I was like, get away, blokes.
1: All these rugby players. My mate, James, he's on the apps and he's like, it's really hard.
2: Yeah.
1: It's real hard. Because, like, I'd say most of the time you do better in person when you...
2: Definitely.
1: You can be yourself.
2: Yep. It's a nightmare. No one wants to take anything seriously. And then one of the guys that was like, hey, how you going? In his thing, it was like, I like doing this. I'm a doctor, blah, blah, blah. And then down the bottom, it was like, I'm into bondage and S&M. Well, I hope you are too. Like, that's what I'm looking for. And it was like, oh, yeah, no, not really my thing.
1: Very honest.
2: Super honest. But definitely going to scare some people off.
1: Yeah, it's not like hobbies include bird watching. Surfing.
2: That would also scare people off, though.
1: To be fair, I really love spotting Eastern Rosellas.
2: Yeah.
1: So people don't want to do the dating apps anymore. So I think this is a great idea. In Finland, one grocery chain decided to bridge that gap by turning the mundane weekly shop into a potential meet cute.
2: Oh,
1: a cute little meeting opportunity.
2: I like it.
1: I love it.
2: Mm.
1: Color-coded shopping baskets. I mean, you could get yourself into trouble if you're like an old person and you just...
2: Colorblind. Oh my God.
1: There's a color for like up for anything or yes. Like bondage.
2: It's like your friend Digby. He's also my friend. He's colorblind.
1: His
2: colorblindness is extreme.
1: Yeah,
2: everything's extreme. In like black and white. I remember at work, he came in one time in these lime green shoes and I was like, wow, I love your shoes. And he was like, aren't they just white? And I was like, they're very far from white, my friend.
1: You could sell him anything. That'd be good though. That'd be freeing. You wouldn't really care.
2: It would be great.
1: The baskets are called Sinkakori, which means single basket.
2: Oh, I know a girl.
1: So all the saddos are carrying pink baskets,
2: I know
1: obviously.
2: An Aussie girl living in Finland.
1: Oh.
2: But she's got a partner. But she's moved over there because she loves the place. Like, obsessed.
1: I got a mate living in Norway. They know how to live over
2: yeah,
1: there.
2: Yeah, it they're sounds like, pretty good.
1: They're like intertwined with nature. One city, they like float down the river to get to work and they swim home and stuff. Like Copenhagen.
2: Very cold though.
1: Yeah, it's a bit cold.
2: I like my sunshine.
1: Don't anyway. You have a heated pool though, so it's fine.
2: Oh yeah, I'm doing all right.
1: How is the pH in your pool, by the way? Is it back to normal?
2: I've handed it over to Jumpy.
1: Yeah. You would.
2: I see him lift the cover off and he does the dipstick and he's got it all going on. It's all clear again.
1: And you just sit
2: great.
1: Back, sipping your coffee.
2: Yeah.
1: Good job, love.
2: Yeah, that's it.
1: So what do you think about this idea? Should they do it in Australia?
2: I think it's good. My only thing would be, okay, cool, I'm taking my single basket in. I want everyone to know I'm single, but everyone in there that day is a bit gross. You're kind of wishing, God, I wish I'd faked it that I...
1: Oh, true.
2: Like, as a girl, you know, what do? You don't want to offend anyone. So someone comes up and goes, oh, well, you're single too. Should we go out sometime? And you're like, no, I just don't like the look of you. It's a bit like speed dating.
1: That's kind of even worse, isn't it?
2: Yeah.
1: But I think you would just, in time, develop strategies or little things of like, oh, you know, you're actually not my type. Sorry. No
2: That's
1: offense.
2: That's true.
1: Or like, I think that would be it. Like, you'd get over that quickly. And I think... With all this stuff, if you're single and you actually want to meet someone, you sort of get over those things pretty quick because you're like, it's uncomfortable, it's a bit awkward, but I'm sick of being alone, so.
2: Yeah, I've tried to set up a friend on a blind date before and he was not keen. He was like, yeah, I'll let you know. And I'm like, okay. So.
1: Because you want to see the person first.
2: I'd shown photos. I wasn't like completely blind.
1: Yeah.
2: I was like, I gave like, this is what she does, blah, blah, blah. And he was just like, yeah, nah, I'm a bit busy. Anyway, he's still single. So
1: well, there you go, mate. You're picky, you're a loner. There you go.
2: Suffering your jocks.
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2: Magic.
13: Yeah, it was remarkable. So deaf. Remix.

0: Yeah, that's right. Down for another week, Chat G&T with Georgie and Tom.
1: Yeah.
0: How about this? I just remembered I have a titty bit. Woman airlifted by helicopter after just 2 miles into a hike sparked $70,000 rescue bill.
1: Far out.
0: Okay, so she's gone, yeah, let's go for a hike. I'm good for this in Yosemite, the missed trail.
1: It's which I used to think from the spelling when I was younger was Yosemite.
0: Yeah. It's like Vegemite.
1: Yeah. It's like, I want to go to Yosemite one day.
0: I had a bit of Yosemite. She's gone, yep, I'm going to have a hike, but for 2 miles. So that's like 3.5 Ks.
1: Yeah.
0: Maybe.
1: Did she like roll her ankle or something?
0: No.
1: Oh. Just a bit tired?
0: Just a bit tired. Oh, just a bit tired, darling. Some online commenters criticised her preparedness. Others pointed out that exhaustion, heat and medical problems can affect hikers. But grow up 2 Ks in and had to get airlifted out by
1: a
0: helicopter.
1: You'd be pretty embarrassed, hey.
0: Mate, the bill, $70,000.
1: Mate, those Westpac rescue choppers.
0: Not cheap, mate.
1: Not cheap. Whenever I see them out in action, I'm like, I hope that person bloody needs that. Hope they're on their store. Because they're not allowed in there otherwise.
0: No, you're on the M1 and it's all chock-a-block.
1: Oh.
0: I'm late to me appointment.
1: Yeah.
0: I'm late to me Pilates.
1: Yep, that's right. No, I think you got to be a bit more prepared with your old hikes.
0: Start with just a treadmill walk, mate. Come on.
1: Just go around the burbs. Not Yosemite.
0: Oh, and grow up. What are you doing on your Saturday? Imagine that for a date. Let's go hiking. Nah, I'm right, mate.
1: I've got a single gal friend who loves a hike. Maybe that's why she's single. She's doing too many hikes. She's got to stop it. She knows who she is.
0: But if she's fit, I mean.
1: She is quite fit.
0: Being fit is a good trait. Is this your mate in Sydney?
1: No, this one's in Brisbane. Her sister's in Sydney. Maybe you're thinking of that. They're both single. Single hot twins.
0: Single and sick of it.
1: That's right. We could do like a whole singles section. Get all our single friends on one after the other. Wouldn't they love that?
0: Oh, they would love that.
1: Be like, great, all the attention being drawn to me. Just what I've always wanted. Just
0: give them a little pink basket. Shop them around.
1: Chat G&T singles night.
0: Mate. But playing Cupid sucks. I don't know. Has it ever worked out?
1: Yes. I had a great, awesome one back in the day. I can say their names. Amelia and Dave were two friends of mine that had never crossed paths because Amelia was a bit more of a mate of Jumbies. Yep. And I was having a birthday dinner and I said, come along, Dave. There's a great girl, Amelia, there you'll probably like. And he was like, okay, cool.
0: Right.
1: Anyway, Amelia had a lot of drinks that night, so she wasn't in her greatest form. But Dave liked something that he saw.
0: Yeah,
1: nothing happened, but he was like, she's nice. So got her number and then they ended up dating. They're now married with 3 kids.
0: Oh, hello. Boom.
1: I'm pretty good.
0: You have created life.
1: That was not mentioned in the speech of their wedding too. I was like sitting there going,
0: off.
1: I was like, oh, you know, you guys.
0: I started this and I could end this at any time. Do you know who I am?
1: I could end this
0: I could
1: at
0: end
1: any
0: this.
1: Time. I won't. They're
0: amazing.
1: Very happily married. They're great people.
0: Mate, so, and you know, Chat G&T, we bring you these feel-good stories every week.
1: That's
0: so thank
1: it.
0: You. Thank you for listening.
1: Yeah.
0: And Where can listeners find us?
1: Oh, yeah. 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
0: Love it. 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
1: Bye. 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
5: Magic weather.
6: Partly cloudy tonight and going down to 5 across the Riverland. Tuesday has a possible shower getting up to 17, then on Wednesday back with a shower or two and 16. Thursday should be cloudy and 17.
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10: Magic weather.
11: Partly cloudy tonight and going down to 5 across the Riverland. Tuesday has a possible shower getting up to 17. Then on Wednesday, back with a shower or two and 16. Thursday should be cloudy and 17.
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6: Magic weather.
5: Partly cloudy tonight and going down to 5 across the Riverland. Tuesday has a possible shower getting up to 17. Then on Wednesday, back with a shower or two and 16. Thursday should be cloudy and 17.
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8: Partly cloudy tonight and going down to 5 across the Riverland. Tuesday has a possible shower getting up to 17, then on Wednesday back with a shower or two and 16. Thursday should be cloudy and 17.
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0: Hear that? 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
6: A possible shower expected today, otherwise a top of 17 around the Riverland. Wednesday has another shower or two and a top of 16. Then Thursday and Friday, both cloudy with a top of 17.
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7: Magic weather.
1: A possible shower expected today, otherwise a top of 17 around the Riverland. Wednesday has another shower or two and a top of 16. Then Thursday and Friday, both cloudy with a top of 17.
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0: play because it was exciting. Ended up in Stu's apartment. That got a bit wild. But then, mate, I was there for the gig.
1: So what you've done is you've rocked up and then you mixed me a magic potion, which yes. felt like you were behind the eight ball and needed to give me something because you've been out the whole afternoon partying while I'd been focusing on something.
0: Yes.
1: You mixed me a magic potion. You organised a limo for 100 metres.
0: Yes. Well, we did a few laps of the block and I showed you off a billboard that I organised. They apparently, because of an error, we were on a billboard all through Queensland.
1: Listen to your voice. You sound cooked.
0: I'm sick because I've been working my ass off.
1: No, because you absolutely sent it. You took the opportunity to get to Townsville.
0: I'm sober now.
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0: You're up early. It's Will and Woody keeping you up.
1: We're fresh. Well, not fresh. Well, one of us is fresh. After they took their dog job professionally, played a full hour set at club 237.
2: Yes. As the finale of your national DJ tour, which I organised. Blood, sweat and tears.
1: I think you just thought when you got there, you were like, great, I've done my job. I've got you here.
2: Yeah.
1: Now I can check out. You took a sleeping pill on the plane, saw that.
2: Yeah,
1: didn't think I saw that. Passed out.
2: Had to be fresh.
1: In a three-piece suit. Got there, vanished to go and watch a football team and then went on a bender with one of the breakfast hosts.
2: Yes.
1: Didn't see you.
2: Yeah.
1: Until the gig started.
2: Yeah. Fully get all those criticisms, which you've aired.
1: Lots of questions.
2: We've aired that. We'll take that offline for the next gig because there will be more gigs, my friend. I do want to quickly say the reason I organised this national tour for you is because you used to be an amazing DJ. You were hitting all the clubs, right? You were the next big thing. People were saying, is he the next Getter? Tiesto's protege? Yeah, this isn't drugs. These aren't drugs. This is what the Australian media was saying.
1: It was in Perth. It was in the Western Australian.
2: Yeah.
1: Front cover.
2: 100%. But it was honestly either Dom Dolla or Will McMahon. That's where it was at.
1: Yeah.
2: And Sonny was going to push
1: someone. 15 years younger than me. But
2: whatever,
1: yeah.
2: Whatever.
1: Not sure
2: anyway,
1: he was born.
2: Anyway, you had kids.
1: When I was in Perth.
2: Whatever.
1: Yeah.
2: You chose to have kids.
1: Yeah.
2: DJ went away. So
1: yeah.
2: I organised this national tour for you to get you back on track.
1: Yeah.
2: Now, it all culminated in Saturday night. Yes, I got a little bit. I was nervous.
1: Excited.
2: Man. I got a bit excited in the afternoon.
1: Yeah.
2: My AFL team was playing, so I went to go and watch that with a new friend, Adam. Okay, but I got there.
1: You should have seen him. We got to the hotel, Annalise, and he just started running away.
2: I didn't run.
1: You did. You ran. You had a backpack on.
2: It was three-quarter time.
1: You had a backpack. You didn't bring a change of clothes. You knew you'd be going all night.
2: I
1: yelled to him, and I was like, "Where are you going?" And he goes, "The D's are on." And I was like, "Well, where are you going?" Because the AFL wasn't on in Townsville. They were only showing NRL at the pubs. So he's like, "Oh, I'm going to Adam's house."
2: Yeah. Yeah. And Adam was like, "I've got vodka in the freezer." And I was like, "Not important, Adam. Got a gig tonight." Anyway,
1: outrageous behavior.
2: So let's go to the gig. Because
1: let's go
2: the
1: to
2: first
1: the
2: thing I want to say about the gig.
1: What do you
2: want to
1: say?
2: I just want to say that my other role was obviously to pump up the crowd before he went on.
1: Yeah.
2: So to make it very clear that I didn't know how to duck your audio. So I had to yell, and it wasn't effective. Anyway, here's how you went at Club 227. DJ Rick. All right, here we are outside Club 237. I'm with the man of the moment right now, DJ Will.
3: Yeah, what's up?
2: How are we feeling?
3: Old.
2: Yeah. Yeah, these look like kids.
3: Super old.
2: I feel like I'm doing daycare drop-off with my daughter.
3: It's intense. It's 4 wide and 50 metres deep, so it's a decent queue.
2: But they're all here to see DJ Will. There's no doubt about that. Because of your man, your manager, promoting you and putting on this national tour.
3: Yeah, I appreciate it.
2: You're going to get emotional?
3: Sure. We're going to go in, get into the VIP booth. I imagine you've organised that. Did you get the rider to them?
2: Yes.
3: Cool.
2: Got your rider. We've got the VIP booth. Let's rouse up the crowd a little bit, though, because these guys are here to see DJ Will. Do you guys know who DJ Will is?
4: No, sorry.
2: Do you know who DJ Will is?
4: No.
2: Do you know who DJ Will is?
5: Nah, I don't.
2: Hey, do you know who DJ Will is?
4: No, no idea.
2: No, nothing.
4: Sorry.
6: I'm introducing to you the greatest DJ to ever grace this land. Make some noise, 237! I give you DJ Will!
7: For DJ Will from Will and Wee.
1: Yeah! Wow, wait.
2: Now, obviously, we can't play the entire hour.
1: Why can't we play it? The full hour is on the DJ Will SoundCloud, I should say, if you want to hear it. Sexy Dust, what have you called it?
8: It's called the Sweaty Sexy Mix or something.
1: Right,
2: yeah. And that's a perfect description of what Saturday night was like. So goddamn sweaty in there.
1: Yep.
2: I've never been sweatier in my life. But, mate, you rocked it.
1: Yeah, thanks, man. It was actually, it was a raging success. It went really well. I think a lot of people were actually quite surprised. I think they didn't expect me to know what I was doing, but it all came back to me, which was great.
2: Like riding a bike.
1: Confidence couldn't have been much lower. I mean, you heard a little bit at the start of people not having any idea who I was, despite all the promo that you said that you did. No one knew who I was or what I was about.
2: Oh, no.
1: A particular low moment was when you asked someone, because you were holding out your phone to get the audio off them.
2: Yeah.
1: You asked a guy if he knew who DJ Will was. And he thought that I was on the phone and he was going to speak to him.
2: Yeah, I'm going to get that audio. I'm going to get that audio because it's really funny. And no matter how many times I told him, I was like, it's a voice. I'm just recording. He goes, DJ Will, my name's Jeff. And I was like, no, he's not on the phone, mate. He's not on the phone.
1: So yeah, all time low there. And then, ripped it up. Had a great time. Big shout out to DJ Danny Delicious.
2: Oh, she was great.
1: Who helped all the way through the night as well.
2: Yeah.
1: We really bumped into her residency as well. So she had us on there. It was awesome.
2: Yeah. The whole crew had in town.
1: Everyone
2: Stu,
1: at
2: 106.3. Jake, Adam, Donnie, all the crew.
1: Yes, absolutely. To Jake, Danny, Donnie. Oh, everyone was awesome.
2: Are we taking more bookings? Bloody oath.
1: Are we?
2: Yeah, mate.
1: Have we sold any t-shirts? Oh, I think looking by Judge's Joe's face, we're not taking any more bookings. And then I saw Joe's just shake her head.
5: Not for a while,
2: not
5: I for a reckon. While.
2: Not for the show.
1: Might be a private thing.
2: Right, we're going to do some calls.
5: Yeah, well, we wouldn't deal with that.
2: No, it's fine.
5: It's just a manager thing.
1: We're just using the show as a promo.
2: We want to do corporates.
1: Is that right?
2: Come to us, mate.
1: All right, Will and Woody on socials if you want to DM us with a gig. But also, Sexy Das has sold the t-shirts now. Pumped, Das.
8: Pumped.
1: Had the QR code out the front of the club. I imagine they've been pouring in. Where are we at with the tees?
8: We're up to 8 sales.
2: Get the hell out of here.
1: Jesus.
8: Yeah, and big announcement on the t-shirts, I think.
2: What's that, flash sale, I reckon?
8: I reckon flash sale coming up.

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1: Replace your Z's with W's. 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
2: The DJ Will gig in Townsville happened over the weekend. If you missed it, we're going to talk about it again very, very shortly. The full recap of the set. Still get your DJ Will t-shirts.
3: Yes.
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3: Yeah.
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3: All in capitals. 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
2: click
3: in
2: 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You can pre-order yourself a T Woods.
3: Right now, though, a bit of a challenge for you guys to win some chicken. Do you think you've seen anything that Will and I haven't seen? 131065 is the number. I don't just want locations. Obviously, we haven't been to every single place in the world. I want things that you have seen, like feats that you've seen, or like, you know, things in nature, etc. Because, Will, I just think we've seen it all, mate. We've seen it all. We're adventurers.
2: Can you give me an example?
3: Of things I've seen?
2: No, just like you keep saying things in nature and whatnot.
3: I swam with a whale shark. I've done that. I released a baby turtle into the ocean in Sri Lanka. So I've held a baby turtle.
2: You said no locations.
3: Well, but holding the baby turtle, that's impressive.
2: You held a baby turtle.
3: Yep, I started a riot in India.
2: A riot?
3: Yeah, I started.
2: Again, you've gone with a location again.
3: No, but riot.
2: You
3: riot
2: started a riot.
3: Is the action. So it's not just like India.
2: How did you do that?
3: I started.
2: Don't actually care. Let's go to Leah.
4: Hello.
2: Leah.
3: I started a Shane Warne chant. Anyway, Leah, you reckon you've seen something that Will and I haven't seen. If you truly have, you win a $100 voucher from Red Rooster. Leah, what is it?
4: What is it? I have had a red-bellied black snake stick its head in my car while I was sitting in it with the door open.
3: Yeah, I've had that.
2: Have you?
3: I've had that.
2: Yeah, right.
3: Definitely. I've had that.
4: Okay.
3: Yeah, sorry,
2: Good
3: Leah.
2: Good try, Leah. We'd love to help you. Where'd that happen to you?
3: A big drive from Broome to... I was going south from Broome. Look, I'm going to be... It was a snake. Not 100% sure it was a red belly snake, but like snake in car, we've been there.
2: You had a snake in the car?
3: Snake in the car.
2: Really?
3: Yeah, mate.
2: I didn't know that.
3: Terrifying. I didn't tell you that story.
2: No.
3: Weird. Let's go to Catherine here.
2: I feel like that would have come up.
3: Mate, I've had heaps of snakes in my car. Catherine, you think you've seen something that Will and I haven't seen. What have you seen, Catherine?
5: Well, I've seen something sexy.
2: Sorry, Catherine, two sex, Catherine. Woods, we're just getting red-billy black snakes aren't found in Broome.
3: Did I say Broome? Sorry, I was driving down.
2: We'll go back to Catherine. Catherine, go on.
5: I've seen something sexy doing the air guitar at a School of Rock concert.
3: Hang on, sorry, slow down. You saw someone sexy doing the air guitar at a musical?
5: Yes.
3: Oh. I mean,
2: I've seen
3: Catherine,
2: that.
3: Name a concert where someone sexy hasn't done the air guitar.
2: Who was it, Catherine?
5: Channing Tatum.
3: Oh.
2: Wait, should have led with that.
5: With his now ex-wife, two kids sitting front row.
2: Oh, cute.
5: In London at the School of Rock play.
2: Wow.
3: Well, cool. Will and I have actually met Channing Tatum.
2: Yeah, a couple of times, and we did play air guitar with him. That was the first thing we did. We were like, Tates.
3: It's how we used to warm up for guests.
2: Whip it out, brother.
3: Yeah.
2: And we all know with him that means guitar, air guitar. That's what we did for a good little while there.
3: We actually did do a funny idea with Channing Tatum, if I can just do a small tangent. We got him to call a local.
2: I don't think anyone cares. for the third time in the last 5 minutes, Gabby.
6: Hello.
3: Gabby. Hi, Gabby. What have you seen? You think you've seen something that Will and I haven't seen?
2: Good
3: Bring
2: challenge.
3: It on. No one's won the chicken yet. Go on.
6: I have. So I saw my very own legs and body sink into the murky depths of the sea under my family boat that I managed to sink Titanic style.
3: Hang on. So you sunk a boat?
6: I sunk my family boat. The whole thing went up like Titanic and I went straight into the water with it.
2: Bloody you sunk a boat and you went in the water? Effectively.
6: Yep.
2: Oh, I've done that.
6: Yes.
2: Oh,
6: have you actually sunk a boat?
2: Yeah. We've all done that.
3: I really go on a boat that I don't sink.
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17: A possible shower expected today, otherwise a top of 17 around the Riverland. Wednesday has another shower or two and a top of 16. Then Thursday and Friday both cloudy with a top of 17.
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1: You had to turn down your music, mate. I was yelling. I had to yell.
0: Get some ice.
1: I couldn't hear me.
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1: 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I wrote that line on the plane.
0: 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You slept the whole time.
1: I dreamt about it.
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0: replacing snores with laughs. It's Will and Woody keeping you up.
1: If you missed anything from the DJ Will National Tour, it will be on the socials. Instagram, TikTok, Will and Woody. You can see the whole thing out there. Wild, wild time up in Townsville at Club 237. Big shout out to everyone in Townsville who got down. Crazy night.
2: We'll be back. We'll be back.
1: Townsville. I don't know if we will be back.
2: For the ride fee, we'll be back.
1: I'm not sure you'll be back, that's for sure. I think you might have been banned from the flight and the hotel. Now.
2: Dirty Devil.
1: Oh, in that suit as well. No one will forget you. Who was the Mormon who rocked up drunk?
2: Shocking look, wasn't it?
1: Really shocking look.
2: Yeah.
1: Shocking look. Now, Woods, I want to talk to you about a story which I find fascinating because we've interviewed half of this couple. Harry Styles, Zoe Kravitz, biggest couple in the world.
2: Yeah. Married. Yeah. Aren't they? Are they married or just engaged? Engaged.
1: Engaged. Annalise pointed at the wrong finger. Hilarious. Now, they're in the news because I think Harry has done something which, I'm questioning his morals. I'm questioning him. I'm questioning him as a dude. He seemed like a pretty good guy, but I've got to question him. So, it's amazing moments that happens on CCTV. I do feel sorry for the level of fame these guys have because this is the sort of thing that you just don't want to be caught out on. But on night two of his Mexico City shows, right? They're hanging out in Mexico City. Zoe buys a drink in this bar. Yeah. She hands it to Harry, right? Then she kind of looks the other way. Harry then grabs it, smells it, pretends to drink it. So his lips don't touch it.
2: Yeah.
1: He then hands it back to her and he's like, love that.
2: Oh, dirty liar.
1: So...
2: Dirty liar.
1: Yeah, well, which is kind of what I do when
2: Why would you even lie?
1: It's kind of like
2: that?
1: What I do when my daughter makes me a potion, which has got like herbicide and tan bark and chalk.
2: My daughter makes me a like, carrot pie.
1: Yeah, and you're like, oh, carrot God, pie. That looks good. Yeah, you have a sip, but then you throw it over your shoulder. Yeah. Looks like he's done that.
2: You sip the dirty potion.
1: No, I just do what Harry did. I just pretend to sip it and then I throw it away. Yeah. So, but it begged the question for me.
2: Yeah.
1: Are there times, because... I mean, he's touring at the moment. They're probably not seeing a lot of each other at the moment.
2: Yeah.
1: Are there times that you should lie to your partner? Because he's probably in be a good boyfriend mode at the moment. He's like, I'm not seeing a lot of Zoe. We just got engaged. I'm doing 7 nights in Mexico City. Then I'm going to have to go to New York and doing 7 nights there. I've got women literally throwing themselves at me. I've got half an hour to go and get a drink with her.
2: Yeah, sure.
1: You know what? Love the drink, Zoe.
2: Yeah.
1: God, you're a good girlfriend. God, you've got great taste. You know what I mean? Like sometimes I think a little white lie is actually really important.
2: Just to keep the vibes high. Like I'll throw an example, and this is just an example, like a hypothetical. But like if I spilt something on like Mim's favorite top and destroyed it, if I go and get the same top, buy it, take the tags off and replace it, why would I need to say that I ever destroyed the top?
1: Yeah.
2: Right? Like that's a perfect, like why disturb someone when with bad news happen? If you don't? No, I'm saying it's hypothetical.
1: Okay.
2: I'll also like for example, when my wife bought a...
1: So you're saying there are times that you should lie to your partner?
2: Well, quite clearly. When when my wife bought a sauna hat and she was going to wear it casually. Now in that situation where your wife is really, she's loving herself sick in the mirror wearing a sauna hat and she's about to, you know, hit the town.
1: Mm.
2: I'm not going to say... Mim, you probably shouldn't go out in a sauna hat. I'm going to go, baby, you look amazing.
1: You look amazing.
2: You look amazing. And your head's going to be really well insulated tonight.
1: Come into work the next day and have a laugh at her behind her back.
2: Yeah, classic.
1: Yeah. So you're lying in that moment.
2: So,
1: what about like when your partner makes biscuits for the whole team?
2: Biscuits for the whole team?
1: Yep.
2: Yeah, go on.
1: You tell everyone that they're awful, the worst things you've ever had. Muffins.
2: Oh, you're talking about the bike ride muffins she made me.
1: Yeah.
2: Yeah, I think she's made a lot of effort there. As if I'm going to say, because what I'm saying is amazing and is delicious is the effort that she's put in. I was just not clear on.
1: You're such a liar.
2: But little white lies are fine.
1: Yeah, because you don't want to make someone feel bad.
2: Yeah, if she was making me those muffins every week, at some point I'd have to say, hey, muffins, no good.
1: No, you wouldn't.
2: Yeah, I would.
1: No, you wouldn't.
2: 100%. I said a lasagna she made recently was under par.
3: Okay, nobody panic. Why is there a mattress in the hallway?
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3: No, no, no. 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It's fixable.
4: Fixable?
3: Your new face tattoo.
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15: A possible shower expected today, otherwise a top of 17 around the Riverland. Wednesday has another shower or two and a top of 16. Then Thursday and Friday, both cloudy with a top of 17.
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6: A possible shower expected today, otherwise a top of 17 around the Riverland. Wednesday has another shower or two and a top of 16. Then Thursday and Friday, both cloudy with a top of 17.
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3: Magic weather.
4: A possible shower expected today, otherwise a top of 17 around the Riverland. Wednesday has another shower or two and a top of 16. Then Thursday and Friday, both cloudy with a top of 17.
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0: footy last week, we aired out some grievances between the two of us.
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0: of that and more still to be announced at the iHeartRadio Music Festival 2026 in Vegas. 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
10: A possible shower expected today, otherwise a top of 17 around the Riverland. Wednesday has another shower or two and a top of 16. Then Thursday and Friday, both cloudy with a top of 17.
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5: 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So don't get behind the wheel after drinking. Ever. It's not worth the gamble. What's
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0: 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Now.
6: With the latest, I'm Lockie Winnell. There's been a drop in the number of robberies and thefts across South Australia. The latest crime stats show robberies fell by 12% from 509 to 450 offences. It's the 10th drop in the reported offending period. For June, Renmark recorded 5 thefts from a retail premises, along with 4 motor vehicle theft and related offences. This week's census is set to further paint the picture of how the Riverland and Mallee is looking. The last census, started in 2021, saw the region still feeling the impacts of the COVID-19 pandemic. That census saw Renmark-Beringa have a median age of 44 years, 6 years higher than the national figure. Berrybarra's median age was slightly higher again, while Loxton Wakery's was 4 years over Renmark-Beringa's. Sport and the struggles continue for some sides in Murray Valley football. Ramco managed just 1-4 in their game against Wonka, who were able to put away 18-19 for a 117-point victory. Brownswell chalked up at a 181-point win over Sedan Canberra, while Beringa and Murrayville saw the tightest game, Beringa winning 9-14-68 to Murrayville's 2-4-16. Now you're up to date. I'm Lockie Whittle.
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8: Morning, I'm Britt Aylin. All eyes will be on the Reserve Bank today with another rates decision looming this afternoon. The RBA is tipped to leave them on hold, a poll of 37 leading economists agreeing the central bank will sit on its hands. But Sally Tindall from Canstar says we should prepare for the worst just in case.
9: If we do see a rate hike today at 2.30, for someone with a $600,000 debt, they're looking at an extra $92 onto their mortgage.
8: A major disaster is unfolding in Colombia this morning, with dozens of people killed in a powerful earthquake. The magnitude 7.4 tremor was centred around 280 k's northwest of Bogota. Five more people have been charged over an alleged dating app crime spree targeting men across Melbourne and Victoria. Police say they've been using fake profiles on apps like Grindr to lure their victims before assaulting and robbing them. And a network of crypto ATMs has been taken offline over money laundering concerns. The Australian Transaction Reports and Analysis Centre has suspended CryptoLink's approval to operate the machines after the company failed to submit reports proving they were being run in accordance with Australian law.
0: Go posh with high tea, bubbles on arrival, housemade scones, ribbon sandwiches and chocolate profiteroles. Sundays at the Berry Hotel.
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8: In sport, Sharks prop Adan Fanua-Blake is set to miss this weekend's clash with the Raiders following his high hit on Dragons back rower Hamish Stewart on Sunday. He's been offered a one-match ban and has until midday to appeal the decision. While Broncos lock Pat Carrigan and Cowboys skipper Reuben Cotter will face the tribunal tonight to plead not guilty to their charges. Meantime, in the AFL, the D's have had a word with Latrell Pickett after he admitted to drinking alcohol after suffering a concussion against Geelong the other week. That's the latest in news and sport.
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18: Harvey, a little bit of rain last night, but it seems to have eased off.
19: Yeah, but it's going to be a cloudy day with a slight chance of a shower today. Showers continuing tomorrow with a top of 16, 17 and cloudy on Thursday and Friday. 17 cloudy with a slight chance of a shower.
18: Today, a max of 17 degrees. And right now at the DeVillies Air Conditioning Weather Station, it's 9.
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19: Happy Tuesday. 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
18: Thank you very much. I love Tuesdays. We're going to have a bit of TikTok Tuesdays and a bit of tight ass, Tabby.
19: Well, your enthusiasm is going to get me through this morning.
18: I know, that's right.
19: We're also talking Census Night, which is tonight, but how about we kick off with a bit of music this morning, Zach?
18: That's right, let's get it done.
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1: Magic 931 with Zach and Tabby. You know what I would wish for if I had a genie in a bottle?
2: You would wish for a trip to Las Vegas, wouldn't you?
1: I sure would. But you don't need a genie. 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
2: That's right. 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
1: Yeah.
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1: BTS, Benson Boone, Cardi B, Snoop Dogg.
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1: Thank you very much. 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
1: I'm actually looking for a TV at the moment, Tabby.
0: Are you?
1: Yeah, I'm a bit devastated, by the way. You went to Hawaii.
0: I had a very fun, cozy, warm weekend in Hawaii.
1: And you didn't even tell me. Like, I had all this whole... I called it a venue when I walked in. That's how set up it was for a birthday celebration.
0: Oh, you turned the studio into a venue.
1: I had balloons, you know. Aww. I had Karl Marx here singing. Richard Marx, sorry.
0: Oh, yeah.
1: I had him.
0: Oh, what a shame. I missed old Richard.
1: Yeah.
0: Well, I was in Hawaii, and what they had that you didn't have was coconuts and Lay's.
1: Yeah, I could have got you coconuts.
0: Well...
1: You know,
0: my coconuts.
1: Yeah,
0: you can put them in your mouth.
1: Okay, thank you very much.
0: Sorry, that's their national anthem over there in Hawaii.
1: Okay,
0: bit of Kim Petras.
1: So you're putting a whole coconut in your mouth? That's interesting.
0: Well,
1: fair enough.
0: It's good to be back, nursing a little bit of a sore head.
1: Yes.
0: But I had to say, I really miss the Riverland winter.
1: You got very frightened because you said that you were going to be away for the whole week as well.
0: I missed you too much.
1: Oh, thanks, mate. Love your work.
0: Magic 931. This is
2: 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More Aussie than wearing your cozy because you ran out of undies. Oh, no, wait, is that just lazy? Either way, AusMade is the place to hear fair dinkum Aussie music.

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1: On this day, the 11th of August, it's annual medical checkup day.
0: Very good time of year to get your blood work done if you're feeling a little bit tired, maybe feeling slightly iron deficient. Doctor time, get yourself sorted out.
1: That's right. I have the opposite of iron deficiency. I have too much.
0: Oh, can you give me some? I'm falling asleep every 10 minutes.
1: That's what everyone tells you when I say that to them.
0: Oh, really?
1: Yeah.
0: Sorry for not being original.
1: That's okay.
0: It's also play in the sand day today.
1: Yeah, that's right. It's always important to play in the sand because it keeps you motivated and living, doesn't
0: it? Yeah, good day to head down to Lake Bonnie with your bucket and your spade.
1: Oh, definitely.
0: Got some birthdays to celebrate today. Joe Rogan, I'd call him the original podcaster.
1: Oh, yeah.
0: 1 year off 60, 59 today, if you can't do math.
1: $1 billion for his podcast. That's what he sold it for to the service.
0: Unreal.
1: Absolutely incredible. Also, Chris Hemsworth. 43 years old. He's done well from the home and away heartthrob, hasn't he?
0: Yeah, he's probably the least controversial Hemsworth, except for the one that nobody knows the name of. What's the guy's name?
1: Oh, there's a third one, isn't there?
0: There is.
1: Exactly. There we go.
0: It's also Joel Creasy's birthday, 36 years old today.
1: A little bit of an honourable mention. Daryl Wakeland, 52 years old. He's also a twin, and his twin was born on a different day.
0: How does that work? That's not a twin.
1: 11:59 at 12:01.
0: Oh, that's a big old lie. Hey, it was in 2009 where we got this song. Released by Train.
1: Love that.
0: And also a TV show which has a very sinister conspiracy attached.
1: Yeah.
0: Rugrats was released in 1991.
1: So have you heard about this sinister story?
0: Go on.
1: It's basically... It's only through Angelica's eyes, this story.
0: Yeah.
1: And all of them are dead except Angelica.
0: I know. Maybe don't look too deep into that one this morning.
1: Yeah, I don't.
0: And that's what happened on this day, the 11th of August. It's Magic 931.
2: Be not working hard. Yeah, right. Picture that with a Kodak. Or better yet, go to Times Square, take a picture of me with a Kodak. Took my life from negative to positive. I just want y'all to know that.

0: Gabby, Magic 931, Pitbull, just there to start off your Tuesday morning. What more could you want?
1: Trip to Vegas.
0: Actually, that wouldn't be too bad to go see BTS, Benson Boone, Weezer, Zara Larsson.
1: Get yourself $3,000 spending money in Vegas. 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
0: $3,000. Imagine if all of your $3,000 spending money just went to hiring an Elvis impersonator.
1: Yeah, that's right. Yeah.
0: Personally, I'd go with Michael Jackson, but whatever.
1: Okay.
0: Head to our website to find out more on how you can register for this awesome prize. It's Magic 931 Stella Lefty now with Boston. On a train.

0: Magic 931 with Zach and Tabby. You want to know something about Stella Lefty, Zach?
1: Apparently she's there's a bit of nepotism going on there.
0: Yeah, she's the daughter of billionaire Groupon co-founder.
1: What an amazing concept.
0: Yeah, well, maybe you should take a page out of their book.
1: Oh, there we go. Ching, ching. Got new sport and weather after that banger. Magic 931.
2: 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Now.
3: With the latest, I'm Lockie Winnell. As police further clamp down on risky road behaviour, more drivers have been caught drink or drug driving. Just after 11 p.m. Friday, police stopped a Suzuki sedan on the Alstead Highway in Berry, where the driver, a 32-year-old man from Barmara, returned a positive sample for cannabis and cocaine. He was issued an expiation notice and a 3-month immediate loss of licence notice. Tonight is census night. There's a reminder for all Riverland and Mallee households to jump online and complete the form to provide an accurate snapshot of Australia as of today and ensure communities like ours receive their fair share of government funding down the line. Jetty Telford from the Australian Bureau of Statistics says many people have already completed the census.
4: We expect census night to be our peak in terms of the number of responses we'll receive from Australians. So if you've got your letter, you know how to get online really easily or request a paper form. And if you don't have your letter, you can still jump online to census.abs.gov.au and complete your form now.
3: Looking at sport, and the margins in Murray Valley football continue to blow out as the season end gets closer for some sides. Two of Saturday's games saw margins of over 100 points, with the Piringa v Murrayville game the closest, seeing Piringa win 9-14-68 to Murrayville's 2-4-16. Wanka recorded a 117-point win over Ramco, while Brownswell had a resounding 181-point win over Sedan Cambray. For the season, the average margin for the league sits near on 86 points, which compares to the Riverland Football League, which sees games decided on average this season by less than 3 goals. Now you're up to date. Oh, I'm Lockie Winnell.
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0: Morning, I'm Britt Aylin. The Federal Environment Minister is playing down the risk of humans being infected with bird flu. Murray Watts told the ABC most cases overseas have been in dairy workers.
5: Of course it is possible. We have seen that occur overseas, but an extremely low risk.
0: The death toll from a powerful earthquake in Colombia is now more than 100, with dozens injured. A national emergency has been declared after the 7.4 magnitude tremor struck the country's west. The chief of the EU has offered support, saying that Europe's heart is with the people of Colombia. Back home, incoming ACTU leader Melissa Donnelly says she's keen to see Aussies enjoy shorter working weeks, extra leave, more cost of living support and better protections when it comes to the use of AI. She'll take the reins from Sally McManus when her tenure ends at the end of the month. And the cost of insurance is soaring, but insurance companies aren't telling us why. A report from financial watchdog ASICS found premiums leapt by almost 3 times the inflation rate in the year to July 2025, but insurers gave customers only the most basic of explanations.
2: Be a sport. 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Magic 931 Sport. Now.
0: Sport now, and the AFL's concussion protocols are continuing to make headlines, with a study finding players who suffer a head knock are more than twice as likely to pick up another injury later in the season. It comes as the Cats prepare to submit their response to the league's Please Explain over the concussion clause in Jake Colajasny's contract. And there's been more fallout from FIFA's plot to privatise the World Cup. The European, North American and Asian confederations have now all co-signed an open letter accusing the organisation of a fundamental breach of trust and deception.
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1: Tabby, really enjoying this nice, I'll say warm mornings.
0: Would you say so? Okay, sure, let's go with that. Warm morning, but not a super warm day overall. No. And not really for the rest of the week either. Tomorrow, a shower or two with a top of 16, 17 and cloudy on Thursday. Similar conditions on Friday, cloudy with a slight chance of a shower.
1: Today, a max of 17 degrees. And what I mean by warm, it's not minus 2. Right now, at the Villiers Air Conditioning Weather Station, it's 9.
0: Hot as.
1: Oh, yes.
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1: Now, Riverland businesses, something big is landing soon and we need you on board.
0: Yes, we are starting a fundraiser using a silent auction for Wings for Life.
1: Yeah, we did have a bit of a rebrand last couple of days.
0: It was called something else yesterday, but we're going with Wings for Life now. So this is where if you have a business or you have something to offer that we could auction off, we need you to submit it through our website.
1: 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And they're a great support all around the Riverland as well.
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0: 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I don't really

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1: Now, Tabby, you know I'm a real saver of money and a bit of a cheapskate.
0: Absolutely.
1: But I've got you some gifts that I think you're going to absolutely love.
0: I'm so excited. Is it 28 gifts for 28 years on this planet? What's
1: wrong
0: with you?
1: 3, 4, 6.
0: You're
1: quite
0: counting?
1: Yeah, not quite.
0: Oh, okay. All right. Well, I feel like Dudley right now. 36? Last year I had 37.
1: Oh, that stupid little kid, hey?
0: Magic 931.

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1: So you had a bit of a birthday on Saturday, Tabby, is that right?
0: I did.
1: Hola.
0: Hola. I love my birthday. I'm a Leo, so you're lucky that we're not doing birthday month.
1: Well, we technically are because mine's in a couple of weeks as well.
0: Oh, true.
1: But I have actually gotten you some gifts that I didn't cheap on.
0: All right. This is so nice.
1: Yes. So I went to It Feels Like Home, sponsor of the show.
0: In Loxton.
1: That's right. And I got one gift here, which is very nice. So it's a pack of playing cards.
0: Don't I get to unwrap the gifts?
1: Oh, of course. Is that how it works? Yeah.
0: You're just doing a haul for
1: me. Okay, yeah. No, all right.
0: No, okay, you can... All right, give it to me.
1: Okay.
0: You know, I went out for breakfast with my friend and he was like, do you still expect gifts at 28? I was like, yeah.
1: Of course, you can get it absolutely. For as long as you can.
0: Cocktail Lovers, 58 illustrated playing cards with cocktail recipes.
1: Yeah, so I want to teach you how to play poker because I feel like you've got that perfect poker face. I don't know how to read you a lot of the time. So I think it would be great for you to learn how to play poker. And what better way to learn how to play poker than to learn how to make cocktails at the same time?
0: Is it a poker face or an RBF?
1: It's an RBF. It's 100% an RBF.
0: You also got me a dinosaur's colouring book.
1: That's right. There's stickers as well.
0: With stickers?
1: Yeah, no, I definitely got that for you. So that's one of the important ones because I thought that you had that bit of a colouring in phase.
0: I love it.
1: Yes, that's right.
0: Where are the stickers? Oh, they're right at the end.
1: Yeah,
0: there's like 10 pages of stickers. I need to put this away.
1: Yeah, that's fine.
0: I need to calm down.
1: That's fine. And then the last one there is something nice and squishy for you.
0: Oh, it's a chirpy chick.
1: That's right.
0: It's oh my God, it's a little squishy.
1: It's a very squishy, chirpy chick there for you.
0: Oh, we'll be able to remember Ed Sheeran.
1: Yeah, that's right.
0: Zach, this is amazing. I feel so known by you. To be seen is to be loved, and I appreciate this greatly.
1: That's right, that's fine. And also, up next, got a few other ones as well.
0: There's more.
1: Yeah, there's more.
0: Oh, yeah. Magic 931.

0: the Harvey Norman Renmark. It's Magic 931.
1: Tabby, it's your birthday and the gifts are coming your way today.
0: It's so nice.
1: Hope you've enjoyed what you've got recently. What did you get?
0: You got me a squishy chicken, some cocktail lovers playing cards and a colouring in book with stickers.
1: But wait, there's still more.
0: Give them to me.
1: So I've got a $50 Harvey Norman gift card for you as well.
0: Perfect.
1: Because there's so many things you can buy from Harvey Norman Renmark.
0: They are great if you need like a good gift.
1: What are you needing?
0: I don't know. I'll figure it out.
1: Okay. Well, I've got you some other stuff as well.
0: Okay.
1: I got you a bottle of drink. It's a cup.
0: this is a re-gifted quench.
1: Yeah, that's right.
0: This is from our storeroom and it went out of date 4 years ago.
1: Yeah, that's right. So I've got that one for you.
0: Thanks, Zach.
1: I've got you Buff and Bui set ripe raspberry.
0: A what?
1: It's a butter body scented and a body scrub.
0: What?
1: It's on special. I don't know.
0: What is this?
2: It's a Chubba Chubs.
0: Oh, Chubba Chubs.
1: Yes.
0: Oh.
1: And from Drew and Paula from the Berry News Agency.
0: A body butter
1: well.
0: And a body scrub.
1: Yeah, that's right.
0: Oh,
1: yeah.
0: Nice. I'm going to smell like a lollipop.
1: And from Drew and Paula from the Berry News Agency.
0: They look after me.
1: They do. I've got some Taylor Swift gifts here.
0: I don't like Taylor Swift.
1: And also K-pop demon hunters. You know, and another Taylor Swift. But they've got a little clown toy in there as well.
0: 0427 624 423 if you have a kid who loves Taylor Swift.
1: There we go.
0: Ready to re-gift these. The Life of a Showgirl, the A3 magazine.
1: That's perfect, mate.
0: Zach, this has been so nice.
1: That's all right.
0: You clearly know me somewhat. And we're going to get into new sport and weather now. And just thank you so much.
1: That's all right, mate. No worries.
3: 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The Naughties turns your life.

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16: 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Locals with bird flu concerns are invited to attend an information forum tonight. Held at the Bury Hotel, those in attendance will learn of the latest developments, along with the chance to ask questions to a panel of experts. Tonight's forum forms part of a series of events held by PIRZA, with registrations for the event able to be made via birdflu.sa.gov.au. Meanwhile, locals who see sick or dead birds or other wildlife are urged to report it to the Emergency Animal Disease Hotline on 1800 675 888. A positive for theft figures in South Australia, with a drop in the number of robberies and theft. The latest crime stats show robberies fell by 12% from 509 to 450 offences. It's the 10th drop in the reported offending. Locally, theft from retail was more prevalent in Renmark for June, while theft from a person saw more reports in Bury. Mid-Murray Council's new CEO has commenced his tenure. Dr. Andrew Johnson previously led the town of Walkerville and takes over from Ben Scales, who departed council after 7 years as the council CEO. Mid-Murray Mayor Simone Bailey says his background in financial management, governance and advocacy will be important as council works on its long-term financial sustainability. Council elections were due to take place later this year. However, a review of the last state election continues. The call was made to postpone local government elections until next year. And the Riverland Musical Society have wasted no time in announcing next year's production. Fresh off their concert performance of Golden this year, the Riverland Musical Society have announced in 2027 they'll be taking the high-energy performance of Sister Act to the stage. More details are expected to be known soon, with shows expected to take place mid-next year. Now you're up to date. I'm Lockie Winnell.
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0: Morning, I'm Britt Aylin. At least 111 people have died after an earthquake rattled Colombia's west overnight. Dozens of buildings have been flattened, with rescue efforts underway to free those trapped in the rubble. The 7.4 magnitude quake was also felt in Panama, Ecuador and Venezuela. Australia's corporate watchdogs accused insurers of failing to explain the reasons for soaring premiums. ASIC says the cost of car insurance jumped 8% in the year to July, which is much higher than the rate of inflation. It also reports that many customers were able to score a better deal simply by asking why their bills had jumped so much. The world's oceans recorded their hottest ever temperatures for July last month, according to the EU's Climate Monitoring Service, with an average of 20.96 degrees Celsius. The previous record of 20.89 was set in 2023. And an American man's broken the record for the fastest mile run while pushing a stroller. Stephen Biebelhausen crossed the finish line on Cleveland's Golden Mile in 4 minutes 17.
1: 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Sundays at the Berry Hotel.
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0: In sport, Trevor's Head's backing good mate Jake Weatherall to fire in the first test against Bangladesh when it starts on Thursday morning in Darwin.
17: I think being in Darwin, being around his friends and family over the last couple of days, it brings, I think the atmosphere is great for him. And I think he's playing really well on the flip side. So, yeah, I'm excited for his week.
0: And an NRL great has scoffed at the idea of a World Cup-style third-place playoff. Former Blues and Sharks skipper Paul Gallant says he doesn't think the players' hearts would be in it. That's the latest in news and sport.
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20: Rained at 0.8 millimetres in the last hour, Tabby.
21: 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Yeah. Lucky we're inside. Better get those sheets off the line that have already been there for 2 weeks.
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21: Checking out the rest of the week. A shower or two tomorrow with a top of 16. 17 with a chance of rain on Thursday. And Friday, 17 and cloudy.
20: Today, a max of 17 degrees. And right now, at the Davili's Air Conditioning Weather Station, it's 8.
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1: Ooh.
0: This morning. Now, this is alleged, and it depends on whether or not stock is available.
1: Is this legal?
0: Yeah.
1: Oh, okay, cool.
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1: What more do you want? 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I love it.
0: This isn't a rip-off. You still have to be a member, but you do get a free piece of merchandise. And if it's available, definitely try and get your hands on it.
1: Oh, hell yeah.
0: That is your Tidash Tuesday tip for today. Magic 931.

0: 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Zach, you got me a gift card for Harvey Norman Renmark for my birthday.
1: That's right. It's your birthday, and I couldn't let Nesta miss out either, so... Got you a $50 gift card.
0: Well, it's going to go towards something that I've had my eye on for a while. It's an air purifier.
1: Okay.
0: So I've got an old house, I've got a cat and two birds, and so everything in my house just gets super dusty really, really quickly.
1: Right, so I'm a bit foreign to an air purifier. What would it do with the dust exactly?
0: It's sort of like a vacuum cleaner. You put it in the center of your room and it sucks all of the crap out of the atmosphere, so the air that you breathe in is purified.
1: Hopefully it doesn't suck up Princess Charlotte, but let's see how we go.
0: If not, there's a warranty. Magic 931.
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1: Now, today is National Hip Hop Day, and I've actually written a Magic 931 rap. Yes.
0: I'm scared.
1: You should be. I spent a bit of time doing it yesterday, so all you need to do is press that play button and prepare for awesomeness.
0: Prepare for the worst.
1: Yo, yo, yo, you're here on Zach and Tabby's Magic Breakfast Show. Magic 931, always getting it done. Monday's dodgy business tip sounds like a scam. Sell your neighbour's wheelie bin. Yeah, thanks, man. Tuesday's Tabby hacks save dollars and cents. Then she spends twice as much and calls it common sense. Wednesday's headline game is absolutely cooked. Man marries scarecrow. Nobody even looked. Thursday's movie clues don't narrow it down. It's got people in it. Brilliant. We found it now. Friday's marketplace is a magical place with six bold tires and a mystery base. Needs some work. It's the seller's pitch. Translation, it's cooked, mate. Cheers, Rich.
0: This is the most Australian you've ever sounded.
1: I know, right? I thought I had to take the Aussie hip hop take. Yeah, so I thought The Herd, I thought...
0: Bit of chillin' it vibes.
1: Bit of Hilltop Hoods had to be done.
0: Oh, well, happy National Hip Hop Day. I'm glad that's over.
1: Okay, Magic 931. I'm going.

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1: Currently 7.9 degrees.
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1: Oh, yeah.
0: Well, it's possible. We're still my standby. Snoop Dogg, BTS, Benson Boone, Cardi B, heaps of people on this lineup.
1: Don't forget the Muse and Weezer. Come on.
0: Oh, sorry. Sorry about your 90s rock and roll. If you want to get your name on the standby list, magic931.com.au to register. We'll be calling out someone's name after 8 o'clock this morning. But hey, if that person doesn't call back in time, Zach, you can call up and steal their standby.
1: It's one of my favourite parts of this
0: This show,
1: yes. Yeah,
0: the tension.
1: Yeah.
0: Magic 931. Getting into news, sport and weather now, you are Zach and Tabby.
2: 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Now.
3: With the latest, I'm Lockie Whittle. Multiple drivers have been stopped by Murray Mallee Police, breaking the rules of the road. Friday evening, a traffic stop in Loxton saw a local driver return a positive breath test reading of 0.088. The driver was issued a 6-month immediate loss of licence notice and was reported for drink driving. He will now be summoned to appear in the Berry Magistrates Court at a later date. Riverland residents are being encouraged to attend a free community forum on bird flu in Berry tonight. The event will be held at the Berry Hotel from 6 p.m, with attendees able to hear the latest information on South Australia's H5 bird flu response and preparedness measures. Expert presentations will cover animal, human and environmental health considerations while providing an update on the current situation across the state. It's free to attend, however, registrations are essential. More information can be found via birdflu.sa.gov.au. Riverland Senator Anne Rustin has again called on federal Labor to address aged care concerns. Rustin recently pointed to a Senate Community Affairs Committee inquiry into the implementation of Labor's support at home reforms, which Rustin said heard of lengthy waits and a bureaucratic system, leaving older Australians without the support they need. Rustin said further that aged care cannot be reduced to forms, queues and computer-generated decisions and required compassion, professional judgment and a system that responds to individual needs of every older Australian. The local senator also holds the shadow portfolio of health and aged care. And locals are being called to help deliver a complete picture of Australia by completing the census tonight. The nationwide survey helps all levels of government and communities like the Riverland and Mallee plan for the future. Most households will have received a letter with instructions, with further information able to be found via 1800 181 227.
4: We can talk you through how to complete the census online now, or we can send you a paper form. There's still plenty of time to complete the census. 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
3: Jenny Telford from the Australian Bureau of Statistics there. Now you're up to date. I'm Lockie Whittle.
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6: Morning, I'm Britt Aylin. The Reserve Bank's tipped to leave rates on hold when it meets this afternoon, with a poll of 37 of Australia's leading economists finding that all of them expect the RBA to stick to the status quo. Sally Tindall from Canstar says it'll be a relief for many.
7: But if you look across what would then be 4 hikes that we've had in 2026, so that's one in February, we had one in March, we had one in May, and then another one potentially today, well, that would be close to $400 extra in monthly repayments.
6: U.S. Secretary of State Marco Rubio says America stands ready to support the people of Colombia after the country was rocked by a 7.4 magnitude earthquake. At least 111 people have died so far, with rescue efforts underway to retrieve those trapped beneath collapsed buildings. The full extent of the damage is not yet known. And jury selection's begun for the trial of a man accused of killing hip-hop legend Tupac Shakur 3 decades after his death. Dwayne Davis was charged with murder in 2023. He's pleaded not guilty. The trial's slated to begin next week.
2: Be a sport. Take a mate to Bottomless Brunch, including food and a 2-hour beverage package. Saturdays at the Berry Hotel.
5: 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Now.
6: In sport, Melbourne's given forward Latrell Pickett a round of alcohol education after the 20-year-old admitted to drinking after copping a concussion against Geelong. There's been more fallout from FIFA's plot to privatise the World Cup. The European, North American and Asian confederations have now all co-signed an open letter accusing the organisation of a fundamental breach of trust and deception. And Jeff Bezos is set to purchase a stake in Premier League giants Liverpool FC. The UK's Sky News reports the Amazon founders, part of a consortium tipped to take on one-third of the club's ownership.
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1: Just took a peek outside, Tabby, and the sun is up.
0: Oh, it's going to be a beautiful day, I reckon. A bit cloudy, but not super freezing, which I'm looking forward to. A shower or two tomorrow with a top of 16. 17 and cloudy on Thursday and Friday. Cloudy with a slight chance of a shower, top of 17.
1: Today, a max of 17 degrees. And right now, at the Davilly's Air Conditioning Weather Station, it's 7.
2: 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It's Magic 931's Zach and Tabby.
0: It's National Hip Hop Day today. If you want to go and see Snoop Dogg in LA, we're giving you the chance with Steal My Standby. But unfortunately, Zach, something came over you earlier in the show and you decided to rap for us.
1: Monday's dodgy business tip sounds like a scam. Sell your neighbour's wheelie bin. Yeah, thanks, man. Tuesday's Tabby hacks save dollars and cents. Then she spends twice as much and calls it common sense. Who needs Snoop Dogg when you have this man at your very own doorstep?
0: I don't know who you'd prefer to listen to, but I know I'd rather listen to it on a speaker from Harvey Norman Renmark. And when you buy one, a JBL Party Box speaker, you get a bonus e-gift card.
1: Actually, that reminds me, I'm not done yet with National Hip Hop Day, by the way.
0: Oh, dear.
1: Yeah, up next, I've got something else for you, Tabby.
0: Oh, Magic 931. Stick around, I guess.

0: on Magic 931 with Zach and Tabby, the Riverlands, home of the hits. Zach, unfortunately, you just rapped for us on air.
1: I did. Monday's dodgy business tip sounds like a scam. Sell your neighbour's wheelie bin. Yeah, thanks, man. Tuesday's Tabby hacks save dollars and cents. Then she spends twice as much and calls it common sense.
2: But I'm not done yet, Tabby.
0: Oh,
2: it's
0: dear.
2: National Hip Hop Day today, and I'm paying homage to our Lord and Saviour, Mr. Nestor from Harvey Norman Renmark. I've got a Harvey Norman rap for you.
0: All right. Let's hear it, Zach.
1: Yo, yo, yo, this is Tim Nestor from Harvey Norman Renmark. Say yeah!
2: Yeah!
1: Harvey Norman Special's got us dreaming all day. Big screen TV for the footy on display. A comfy new mattress for the hottest nights. A laptop that'll keep the work right. Coffee machines brewing liquid gold. Worth more than some cars or so, we're told. Air fryer dinner's got the whole house fed. While the kids argue who's charging what instead. New lounge suite looking smooth and grand. Turning the room into premium land. And Zach sees a TV the size of a shed and spends all week with ideas in his head.
0: Oh,
1: yeah.
0: God. You know what this is reminding me of?
2: Oh, no.
0: The Riverlands Steel song.
2: Oh.
0: I have to run it past Nestor and see if he can replace all of his ads with that.
2: Oh, good luck.
0: Is that all of the National Hip Hop Day stuff done now?
2: Okay, I'm going to say yes.
0: Okay.
2: How do you feel?
0: I feel stressed and relieved that we're getting to LaBouche right now.
2: Okay, no
0: worries. Magic 931 with Zach and Tabby.

0: 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It's the big night tonight. Census night.
1: That's right. And up next, we're going to give you some hints and tips about what to do on the big night tonight, Tabby.
0: Huge night. Magic 931.
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2: 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Go, Harvey, go.
0: It's the big census night tonight, Zach, and I'm afraid because I have never filled out a census before.
1: I did it from when I was 8 years old. We used to sit on the table as a family and talk about what are you? What do you want to be when you grow up? But most importantly, what are you?
0: We're going to be talking all things census up next. Magic 931.

0: Magic 931, the Riverlands, home of the hits. Tonight is the night where Australia gets together for one important question. How many people actually live in your house? Yes, it's census night.
1: How much do you really know about your own family is the question as well, Tabby.
0: Oh, I know. How much do you earn? How many shopping bags do you have in the back of your car? It's all very important info that we are all filling out tonight. But this reminds me of workplace training modules.
1: Oh, no.
0: How many of us will just be skipping through every single answer, just going the first answer or writing NA to everything?
1: Yeah, YouTube video just like straight to the end. Totally.
0: Skipping through as much as possible. I am curious to know how long it actually takes to fill out a census. Do I have to like set aside an hour or two for this?
1: There's 80 questions from what I remember. I got the paper version sent in the mail yesterday.
0: How many pages is that?
1: It was probably about 15 pages, but you got to remember it's 7 or 8 different people, so that's double-sided.
0: Yeah, righto.
1: So, yeah.
0: Okay, so it shouldn't take too long, but I am afraid that anything I write down will get fact-checked by 2 men in black at my front door.
1: So the second you complete it, you get a knock on the door and they straight away, they look around the house and make sure. It's almost like a scam artist.
0: You try to say that everything is a scam.
1: Yeah, I do.
0: I don't think it is. I think it's going to be a great family bonding night at the dinner table or with your best friends or at the football club filling out 80 person on one form.
1: That's right. And it's very important that we complete it because it makes sure that everything is evenly managed economically as well, Tabby.
0: And if you need a bit of help filling out your census form, there's heaps of resources online. You can check out your local library. And I know that down at Woolworths in Barrie, they do have some lovely service people there helping people out with their census form.
1: Amazing.
0: Enjoy your census night. Magic 931.

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1: So, for example, it could be a night out with Tabby, you know?
0: Yeah, totally.
1: Yeah.
0: Totally. 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
5: 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Now.
1: With the latest, I'm Lockie Winnell. Locals concerned about SA's bird flu situation have the chance to get the latest information at a community forum in Berry tonight. The event at the Berry Hotel will feature a panel of experts discussing the current situation and answering questions from the public. To date, no confirmed cases of bird flu have been detected in the Riverland, with registrations for tonight's forum available through the Bird Flu SA website. A Barmera man has lost his licence after allegedly testing positive for drugs while driving in Berry. Police stopped the car on the Old Sturt Highway just after 11 p.m. Friday for a driver test. 32-year-old driver allegedly returned a positive roadside test for cannabis and cocaine. He was issued with an expiation notice and an immediate 3-month loss of licence. The report comes as police last week launched a high-impact road safety campaign targeting the leading causes of road trauma. Mid-Murray Council's new Chief Executive Officer has officially started in the role. Dr. Andrew Johnson has taken the reins after previously serving as the CEO of the town of Walkerville and replaces Ben Scales, who's now shifted into the non-for-profit sector after 7 years leading the council. Mayor Simone Bailey says Dr. Johnson brings an extensive experience in financial management, governance and advocacy, and skills that will be important as council focuses on its long-term financial sustainability. Meanwhile, local government elections that were scheduled for later this year have been postponed until 2027, with a review linked to the previous state election continuing. And the Riverland Musical Society has wasted no time in looking ahead to its next production. Fresh from this year's concert performance of Golden, the local society has announced it will bring the hit musical Sister Act to the stage in 2027. Known for its high-energy music, comedy and feel-good story, the production is expected to be staged in the middle of next year. More details, including auditions and performance dates, are set to be released in coming months. Now you're up to date. I'm Lockie Winnell.
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13: Morning, I'm Britt Aylin. The President of Colombia has called for the nation to rally behind those impacted by a powerful earthquake in the country's west, which has so far killed at least 111 people. The magnitude 7.4 quake is believed to be the strongest to hit the region in more than a decade. The big insurers are being urged to come clean on soaring premiums after the corporate watchdog found their price hikes are outpacing inflation. But ASIC Commissioner Alan Kirkland says there's a good chance of scoring a discount for customers who ask for an explanation behind the rising fees.
14: Consumers who contact their insurer often save money. We found that almost a third of those who negotiated with their insurer secured a lower premium without any changes to their cover.
13: The Reserve Bank's tip to keep rates on hold when it wraps up its latest meeting this afternoon. Economists predict the cash rate to remain steady at 4.35%. And another five people have been arrested over a string of alleged dating app ambushes in Victoria. Police allege the offenders used fake profiles on Grindr to lure their victims before robbing and assaulting them.
5: Go posh with high tea, bubbles on arrival, housemade scones, ribbon sandwiches and chocolate profiteroles. Sundays at the Berry Hotel.
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13: In sport, Sharks prop Adam Fanua-Blake is set to miss this weekend's clash with the Raiders following his high hit on Dragons back rower Hamish Stewart on Sunday. He's been offered a one-match ban and has until midday today to appeal the decision. While Broncos lock Pat Carrigan and Cowboys skipper Ruben Cotter will face the tribunal tonight to plead not guilty to their charges. And Melbourne's third A-League team's officially out of the competition, with Western United's licence terminated by the Australian Professional League. That's the latest in news and sport.
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17: There'll be slight chance of a shower today.
0: And a cloudy day overall tomorrow. A shower or two with a top of only 16 degrees. Yeah. 17 on Thursday, cloudy. And Friday, cloudy and 17.
17: Today, a max of 17 degrees. And right now, at the Davilly's Air Conditioning Weather Station, it's 9.
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17: That's right. 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
0: We just called out Letitia's name from Ginkani for Steal My Standby.
1: While we wait, though, we're going to do another edition of TikTok Tuesday.
0: Yes, I have the most romantic wedding I have to tell you about up next. Magic 931.
1: Love is

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1: That is just incredible.
0: It is about a wedding that took place at McDonald's.
2: We are gathered here today to witness the union of George and Jane. Welcome, friends and family. We're glad to have you here with us. Today is the beginning of a remarkable journey for this couple.
0: Crazy is correct.
1: Yeah, no, like, I think there is a missed opportunity here, though. As, you know, you talk about Vegas weddings and Elvis.
0: Yeah.
1: McDonald's wedding should have had Ronald McDonald as the celebrant.
0: Oh, officiating the wedding, Ronald McDonald himself.
1: Should have had Ronald McDonald as the celebrant.
0: Oh, officiating.

0: still my standby on Magic 931. Letitia from Yinkanni's name has been called out. She has 17 minutes to call us back on 858-23931 to secure her spot on the standby list.
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0: 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Zach, guess what?
1: Oh, no, what?
0: Letitia still hasn't called back.
1: Oh, my goodness.
0: So she's got about 13 minutes to call. If she doesn't, you listening, you could steal her place on the standby list and win yourself 2 tickets to the iHeart Music Festival in LA, flights, accommodation, and $3,000 to spend.
1: And this iHeart Music Festival, BTS, Benson Boone, Goo Goo Dolls. Who's ever heard of the Goo Goo Dolls in a while? It's been ages.
0: Well, you could also see them as well as Swedish pop princess Zara Larsson. Oh, yeah. But that's if Letitia from Yinkanny doesn't call back. 858-23931. We're getting into new sport and weather now. Fingers crossed she calls us, Zach.
1: Fingers crossed she doesn't and someone steals it, Tabby.
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3: 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Now.
4: With the latest, I'm Lucky Winnell. Tonight's census is expected to deliver an updated snapshot of the Riverland and Mallee, providing fresh insight into how the region has changed over the past 5 years. The previous census in 2021 was conducted while communities were still experiencing the effects of the COVID-19 pandemic and highlighted an ageing population across much of the region. At the time, Renmark Piringa's median age sat at 44, 6 years above the national average. Jenny Telford from the Australian Bureau of Statistics says help to complete the census is not that far away.
5: We can talk you through how to complete the census online now, or we can send you a paper form. There's still plenty of time to complete the census. All we ask is that you take a moment on Tuesday night to look around and see who's in your household, because they're the people that will need to be listed on your census form.
4: Further info can be found online or via 1800 181 227. Theft continues to fall across South Australia, according to the latest figures from SA Police. New crime statistics show robberies have dropped 12% over the past year, with theft from retail down by 4%. While pleased with the results, Police Minister Michael Brown says there was more work to do, which is why they were increasing the number of police and police security officers and investing in crime prevention programs, better police facilities, and modernising equipment for officers. Locally, June saw Renmark have 5 reports of theft from retail, while Berry observed 8 reports of theft from a person. Looking at sport, the top sides in Murray Valley footy are powering ahead to finals. Wanka recorded an over 100-point win in their game against Ramco, while the second-place Brownswell recorded a big win over Sedan Cambray, who managed just 1-3 to Brownswell's 27-19. The closest game saw Piringa defeat Murrayville 9-14-68 to Murrayville's 2-4-16. This weekend is the final round for the competition prior to finals, with Sedan Cambray and Ramco both out of finals contention. Now you're up to date. I'm Lockie Winnell.
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7: Morning, I'm Britt Aylin. The death toll from a powerful earthquake in Colombia is now at least 111, with dozens more injured. A national emergency has been declared after the 7.4 magnitude tremor struck the country's west. Mortgage holders across Australia are crossing their fingers ahead of the Reserve Bank's next rates decision this afternoon. Economists are tipping the central bank won't move this month, with 3 hikes already in the bag for the year. Sally Tindall from Canstar says it pays to plan ahead.
8: If you've got a mortgage, I would say plan for a hike in the months ahead, just in case.
7: And Japanese officials have written to the Australian government over a cringeworthy joke from our Prime Minister about 2 melons he received as a gift from Japan's PM. Albo insists he wasn't commenting on her anatomy, but Liberal Senator Michaela Cash says he needs to apologise.
9: Just hasn't embarrassed himself. He's embarrassed Australia. This is now a diplomatic incident because of the appalling behaviour of the Prime Minister. And yes, he should apologise.
7: That's on 9 there.
3: Be a sport. 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
7: In sport, the return of red ball cricket's just days away, with growing pressure on Aussie opener Jake Weatherholt. He says he's aware he needs to score runs in the series against Bangladesh to secure his spot in the side.
10: You know, you are required to make runs all the time when you go out there, and I've got a good opportunity to play 2 games, hopefully, and make runs and get 4 innings to do that. If I don't do that, then yeah, I'll put fate in someone else's hands.
7: The first test begins in Darwin on Thursday. And in AFL, the Cats are preparing to submit their response to the league's Please Explain over the concussion cause in Jake Colajasny's contract. That's the latest in news and sport.
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2: Magic weather.
1: Getting very close to that 17 degree maximum, Tabby.
0: Yeah, it's going to be a nice day overall with a slight chance of a shower and light winds across the Riverland today. Tomorrow, a shower or two with a top of 16. Slight chance of a shower on Thursday, 17 is the max. And then Friday, a cloudy day, top of 17.
1: Max is 17 today. And right now, the Village Air Conditioning Weather Station, it's 10.
3: 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It's Magic 931's Zach and Tabby.
11: It's only a two-day music festival in Vegas.
2: How you feeling? Feeling good?
11: What could possibly go wrong?
3: Steal my standby.
0: Letitia from Yinkani, she's called us back, Zach.
1: Yes, finally.
0: Letitia, what have you been doing this morning?
12: Oh, I'm just dropping my daughter at childcare and on my way to work.
0: Oh, beautiful, beautiful.
1: And you heard your name on the radio. How did that feel?
12: I didn't actually hear it, but my friend did and she rang me.
0: Oh, amazing. Now, what's your friend's name?
12: Sarah Millington.
0: Sarah Millington. Well, shout out to Sarah Millington. Would she be the person that you take with you if you were to win these two tickets to the iHeart Music Festival in Las Vegas?
12: I'd probably take my partner.
0: Oh, devastated. Why would you choose your partner over your friend for Vegas,
12: well,
0: Letitia?
12: Well, if he didn't
0: want to
12: go, she'd be my first.
0: Okay.
1: Yeah,
0: okay.
1: Now who's not going to want to go to Vegas?
0: Fair enough, fair enough.
12: Pretty much.
0: All right, and who do you want to see the most on the lineup?
12: Probably Lainey Wilson.
0: Lainey Wilson?
1: Yeah, she's a bit of a popular one, Lainey Wilson, isn't she?
12: Yeah.
0: Would it be nice to have a couple of days away from the kids? You said you're dropping them off at childcare.
12: Yeah, that'd be lovely.
0: Well, the good news is, Letitia, you are on the standby list and you'll find out on the 29th of August with Mikey on the iHeart Countdown whether or not you and your partner or Sarah Millington are off to Las Vegas for the iHeart Music Festival.
12: Thank you so much.
0: You are most welcome. It's as easy as that. If you hear your name called out for Steal My Standby, 30 minutes to call us back, just like Letitia has. Well done, Letitia.
1: Thank you for tuning in.
12: All good. Thank you.

0: 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It's Magic 931, 20 to 9.
1: So there was a very special announcement made by the Adelaide Football Club yesterday, Tabby. Very, very sad. We'll let you know what it is after Justin Bieber. Magic 931.

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1: Now, about approximately 10 o'clock yesterday morning, I reckon grown men on social media fell to their knees when they heard about the announcement of Taylor Walker retiring.
0: We all knew this was going to happen at some stage. He's one of the oldest players in the game.
1: I thought he was going to have another year, but why not end it on top?
0: Yeah.
1: Which it's going to have 316 games as of now, 704 goals. And people forget that he was captain during the hardest time of the Crows when they lost their coach, Phil Walsh.
0: Oh, yeah. Yeah.
1: And they still managed to make a grand final after all of that as well. So
0: it's pretty smart that he is leaving at this time because, they are finishing on a high. He doesn't really miss goals, so it's going to be quite a big hit to the Adelaide Crows next year.
1: That's right. So hopefully he can end his career with a premiership. That's what he's saying.
0: Ooh.
1: It's going to be a tough one, but it's worth a try.
0: Having to beat Frio and Sydney, I don't know, the way that they obliterated Port Adelaide on the weekend, I'm not too excited about watching that game when it eventually goes down.
1: But this is going to be their leader saying, this is my last swan song, so they're going to make it work for him.
0: Well, regardless, we're sad that Taylor Walker is leaving the Adelaide Crows, but it might mean that other teams actually get to beat them.
1: Yeah.
0: Magic 931. This is
2: 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More Aussie than wearing your cozy because you ran out of undies. Oh, no, wait, is that just lazy? Either way, AusMade is the place to hear fair dinkum Aussie music.

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5: 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I never knew what's coming. 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
13: A, B, C, D, E, F, G. We're going to play the alphabet game. 5 questions, 5 answers. All with the same letter. I'll let you know what that letter is up next, Tabby. Magic 931.

0: and Tabby on the Riverlands, home of the hits. Hope you're having a beautiful Tuesday morning. It's 10 to 9. Time to play the alphabet game with a twist this morning.
1: That's right. I will be asking the questions and you will be answering them for me.
0: Yeah, I'm on the receiving end for the first time, which is going to be interesting because usually I give you a bit of crap for not knowing the answers today.
1: Yeah, but I'm pretty bad, actually.
0: All right, let's get started with the alphabet game.
1: The letter is T.
0: Oh, I should be good at that.
1: Yes.
0: Tabby?
1: Trevor? Thomas?
0: Who's Trevor and Thomas? All right, question one.
1: What starts with T and farmers use to work the land?
0: A tractor.
1: Correct.
0: Nice.
1: What fruit is often grown in the Riverland that is a cross between a mandarin and a grapefruit?
0: A tangerine?
1: Yeah.
0: Tangelo.
1: Tangelo, yes.
0: Okay, cool.
1: All right. What path do you walk or ride on?
0: A track?
1: Incorrect.
0: No?
1: It's a trail.
0: Oh, a trail. A track would work as well, though.
1: No, I'm going to take numb.
0: Oh, rude.
1: Yeah. What starts with T and is a shelter that people stay in when camping by the Murray?
0: A tent.
1: Hey!
0: Nice.
1: Made these hard for you, haven't I?
0: Oh, totally.
1: What is something you use to dry yourself after a swim?
0: A towel.
1: Yes. I don't know how you did it, but you managed not to get 5 out of 5, so...
0: I think trail counts. Trail, it's the same. I'm going to say I win today.
1: No, I don't... You win, but you don't get 5 out of 5, but you win.
0: I'm in charge of the buttons. I'm going to say I win.
1: Good on you.
0: We're going to wrap that show up after this. It's Magic 931. You came in.

0: 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All thanks to our friends at the locally owned Harvey Norman Renmark. They are your cooking experts.
1: Well done to Letitia from
0: Yinkani
1: for winning the Still My Standby and getting her spot on the standby list for Las Vegas.
0: If you've registered on our website at Magic 931, it could be your name that we call out tomorrow.
1: That's right. Very important. Tomorrow we're going to do Guess and Tell.
0: And the Murray Pioneer headline game.
1: We're also going to chat with Austin as well.
0: Yeah, Murray Pioneer sports editor. We got to get out of here. That's all we have time for today. But we hope you have a beautiful rest of your Tuesday.
1: Stay beautiful, Riverland.
0: Bye.
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19: 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Now.
6: With the latest, I'm Lockie Winnell. Murray Mallee Police have caught multiple drivers on Riverland roads driving under the influence. A driver from Barmer was stopped in Berry Friday evening and allegedly returned a positive sample for cannabis and cocaine. He's now without a licence for 3 months and was handed an expiation. Police also caught a driver in Loxton with an alleged blood alcohol reading of 0.088 Friday evening. He was issued with a 6-month immediate loss of licence notice and was reported for drink driving and will now be summoned to appear in the Berry Magistrates Court at a later date. Riverland Senator Anne Ruston is continuing to pressure the federal government over aged care reforms. The Shadow Minister for Health and Aged Care says that evidence presented to a Senate inquiry into Labor's new support at home program highlighted concerns about long waiting times and what she described as a complex bureaucratic system. Senator Rustin says older Australians need a system built around compassion and professional judgment rather than forms, queues and computer-generated decisions. She says that aged care services must be responsive to individual needs of every older Australian and is calling on the government to address concerns raised in the inquiry. And locals and visitors in the Riverland and Mallee will need to fill out the census wherever you're staying tonight. Completing the nationwide survey is compulsory. Jenny Telford from the Australian Bureau of Statistics says participation ensures we get a complete picture of the region.
2: Governments of all levels use census data to inform policy and service delivery choices. Community organisations use census data to understand their community and understand how their needs may be changing over time. So census data is a really unique picture of Australia that informs so many critical things across our country.
6: Now you're up to date. I'm Lockie Winnell.
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17: Morning, I'm Britt Aylin. A number of flights in and out of Sydney Airport have been cancelled this morning, with further delays expected. Strong winds are being blamed for today's disruptions, with travellers advised to check the latest status of their flight with the airline. The Reserve Bank's tipped to leave rates on hold when it meets this afternoon, with a poll of 37 of Australia's leading economists finding that all of them expect the RBA to stick to the status quo. Sally Tindall from Canstar says it'll be a relief for many.
20: But if you look across what would then be four hikes that we've had in 2026, so that's one in February, we had one in March, we had one in May, and then another one potentially today, well, that would be close to $400 extra in monthly repayments.
17: The death toll from a 7.4 magnitude earthquake in Colombia is now 111. Dozens more injuries have been reported and cleanup efforts are now underway. The full extent of the damage is not yet known. And jury selection's begun for the trial of a man accused of killing hip-hop legend Tupac Shakur 3 decades after his death. Dwayne Davis has pleaded not guilty to murder.
19: Go posh with high tea, bubbles on arrival, housemade scones, ribbon sandwiches and chocolate profiteroles. Sundays at the Berry Hotel.
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17: In sport, Geelong says it'll hand its submissions over the Jake Colajasny concussion contract clause to the AFL later today. While Cats assistant Nathan Buckley has told Fox Footy the fallout's left the defender's career in limbo.
21: The club is putting a lot of support around him, as you would suspect. But yeah, he's in a holding pattern waiting to see what happens to his career beyond here.
17: And Melbourne's third A-League team's officially out of the competition, with Western United's licence terminated by the Australian Professional League. That's the latest in news and sport.
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0: Good morning. A cloudy and cool day set for the Riverland today, with light winds and the slight chance of a shower later on. 16 with a shower or two expected tomorrow. Cloudy on Thursday with a top of 17. Same again on Friday. Today we're getting to a top of 17. And right now at the Davilly's air conditioning weather station, it's 11.
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